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1: 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Clear skies tonight with a low of 54 degrees. Monday skies are sunny with a high of 80. Temperatures warm throughout the week as skies remain clear. I'm meteorologist Bella Pittman on 93.3 The Planet. Right now it's 71 degrees.

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1: 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Clear skies tonight with a low of 54 degrees. Monday skies are sunny with a high of 80. Temperatures warm throughout the week as skies remain clear. I'm meteorologist Bella Pittman on 93.3 The Planet. Right now, it's 70 degrees.
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2: 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But there are times, I will say this, you are right. There are times when we both have our hands out and I don't get picked. And it feels exactly how you think it would feel.
1: To me, as a viewer,
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Go figure. Remember, Ticketmaster is the enemy of the people. This week on the world famous Hard Drive, my guest will include Motionless in White, In This Moment, Tom Morello, Dead Poets Society, and Moon Fever. We'll get you plugged in with Trivium and announce the brand new Screamer of the Week. We'll begin the musical proceedings with the Hard Drive double dose of Papa Roach, who last weekend were forced to cancel their appearance at Louder Than Life. 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Welcome aboard.

0: Hard drive, double dose of Papa Roach, last resort, and see you in hell. I'm Lou Brutus. Time now to get you plugged in with the latest from Trivium, Dead Inside of Me. The band's Matt Heafy joins me now. Tell me about the new album.
1: So the new album is done. We had Josh Wilbur once again come and produce it with us. So it was recorded in the Hangar Studios. We had Jacob Hansen this time mix it. Jacob Hansen, renowned for doing a lot of the Volbeat records and a lot of European bands like Amaranth and Aborted and bands like that. So the mix phase is done. We're just carefully plotting out the dates. So it is going to come out the beginning of next year. I don't want to announce the dates yet. We just announced the dates for this North American tour. My favorite bill ever. I wouldn't exist without In Flames. Their albums, Just a Race Through Rivers Remain. If those didn't exist, I wouldn't be speaking to you right now. Those records made me who I was at like 13, 14, 15 years old. New record, yeah. I know I say it every time we do a record. I know every band says it every time they do a record. It's our best record. This one, truly, this one, we have built the very building in which this thing came out of. Like Struck Dead, we were finishing the studio. It was written partially in this studio, partially not. And there was an EP to test out this studio. But everything about Record 11, we literally bought and created a studio to make this record. And everything is done the way it used to be, the way we grew up watching A Year and a Half of the Life of Metallica, that kind of stuff, seeing, oh man, they're testing all these different microphones and pedals and cables and heads and guitars, and they're making everything together in a room. Let's do that. Let's abandon this modern way of making stuff and use the modern tools we have to, obviously recording it, but let's do everything else manually. Let's do this the way our heroes have done it.

0: Hard drive music from Des Rocks, When the Love is Gone. Got you plugged in with the latest from Trivium before that, Dead Inside of Me. I'm looking forward to seeing the band on my birthday, November 10. I'll be traveling to Silver Spring, Maryland to the Fillmore for the tour. Anyway, I'm the Sonic Warrior, Lou Brutus, music from A Perfect Circle, and Autumn Kings are on deck. Then I'm going to talk videos with Jack from Dead Poet Society. Until then, get free stuff. Send a self-addressed stamped envelope to me. This address, P.O. Box 361, Arnold, Maryland, 21012. We'll send back our 30th anniversary hard drive radio guitar picks and stickers.
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0: Direct from Windsor Rock City, that is Autumn Kings on the world famous hard drive. Looking forward to seeing them this fall out on the road with Skillet. I'm Lou Brutus. Jack Underkoffler from Dead Poets Society joins me now. Jack, the visual component to your videos, always very deliberate with how you present your music. How has that evolved?
1: Yeah, when we first started as a band, it was mostly just going on Google Images and just scrolling until we found something that was like, ooh, that has an interesting feeling. And ever since then, it's been kind of an evolution of just trying to find the things that fit with it rather than being able to create the things that fit with it. And so that's what's so nice about this album. It feels like this full cohesive vision that started in our heads.
0: Yeah, is there some sort of overlying or I should say overarching look to the art, the look of the fonts that are going to be on the album? Like, is this going to be like a total package?
1: Yeah, total package.

0: Cannot wait to see them next spring roaming North American stadiums with Metallica and Limp Bizkit, one of my favorite bands on the planet, Avatar, the latest Crying Fire on hard drive. Lou Brutus at your service, Ninth Key, Mastodon, and Starset are on deck. They will make up the three-song seg for the week. Then we talk European vacations, or at least touring, with Chris Motionless of Motionless in White. More hard drive is coming.
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0: The Hard Drive three-song seg this week, rapping with the band currently on the road with Breaking Benjamin and Chevelle. They are in Denver on Monday. Starset, their new one, Annihilation, preceded in the rock by Mastodon and Ninth Key. I'm Lou Brutus. Chris Motionless from Motionless in White is my next guest. You spent a lot of time over in Europe this summer. How did it all go?
1: Europe is always amazing, but the last few times that we've gone there, we believe it's because we've been spending quite a bit of time there. Like the last 3 years, it feels like we've put more time there than anywhere else. And you can really see that fans are really fired up about the band. You know, we're going there next year. So like, we just want to keep it rolling because we both don't want to tire out the US, but also really want to grow the band everywhere else. So they've been amazing at giving us that opportunity.
0: Had you ever gone to Trek much out to Eastern Europe, or prior to the war, Russia and Ukraine were both getting very popular in the hard rock circles? And of course that all very understandably went away.
1: Yeah. We went to Moscow and St. Petersburg. I want to say, I actually don't remember at this point if it was before or after the pandemic, but yeah, right. Not long before everything started to get really crazy there. And it's cool that we got that opportunity before. Who knows if that'll ever happen again. But yeah, it's cool. I mean, the fans there were awesome. The shows were very exciting. Like, they wanted it. And it's sad that a lot of people that don't have anything to do with any of that don't get to enjoy music and live music in the way that everywhere else in the world gets to because of, you know, all the other political BS and tyranny and all that. So it's really unfortunate, but we did get to go and it was awesome.

0: featuring guest vocalist Skylar Grey. That is Motionless in White on Hard Drive. Rest in peace. I am looking forward to catching the band's special Halloween show in Philadelphia this year. Halloween is probably my favorite night of the year to see a live show. Anyway, I'm the Sonic Warrior, Lou Brutus, looking ahead to hour two of the show. My rock star guests are going to include, in this moment, Tom Morello and Moon Fever. We're going to have music news in dirt on Slipknot, Mastodon, and Ozzy. Plus, we are going to unveil the brand new Screamer of the Week. Lots more Hard Drive coming up.
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From their forthcoming new Landfall album, which makes landfall on October 9, Wage War on Hard Drive with Blindfold. I cannot wait to catch them on their emergency broadcast tour. We came as Romans, one of several bands opening up. I'm Lou Brutus. We now check into the topsy-turvy world of rock and roll gossip and news that we call dirt. Nearly 2 weeks after the surprise release of the new single Arsenal, Slipknot has been teasing a major announcement. Cryptic red posters featuring the band's logo surfacing in cities around the world, all pointing fans to unlock.slipknot1.com. Signing up by email unlocks an image of a flaming Slipknot logo, along with the date September 28 and the mysterious number 015765. No word yet on what Slipknot has planned. All signs, though, point to something September 28th. Mastodon are putting Baroness frontman John Baisley to work on their current tour, bringing him out for a special portion of the set focused on older material. Rather than playing the entire show with the band, Baisley joins Mastodon late in the set. Baisley first tested out the idea with Mastodon during a warm-up show in Atlanta, and the collaboration has now become a feature of the live gig. The tour was just in D.C. and New York. They are now up in Canada. Finally,

The Ozfest is officially returning to the United States in 2027. Sharon Osbourne has confirmed the festival will hold a U.S. date next year. Sharon says the 2027 event will not be a traveling festival, but a return to that format could be considered for 2028 or beyond. Sharon also says the revived Ozfest will put a major emphasis on young, new artists, saying, "That's what Ozzy would have wanted." The U.S. event joins the already announced two-day Ozfest in Birmingham, England, also in 2027. That's all the dirt that's fit to dish. Since we are talking the Prince of Musical Darkness, here is Ozzy on Hard Drive.

0: Thank you for hanging with me this weekend on the world famous hard drive. I'm Lou Brutus, joined now by Maria Brink of In This Moment. Maria, what advice would you give to a person that is starting a band out here and now?
1: The number one thing is loving what you do and not letting others control your art, control your vision, control how you want to release, you know, how you want to represent yourself, the music that you want to create, the sounds that you want to be. And, you know, I think it's all important to have your own identity and not try to follow other people's trends, other people's paths. Find that thing within you that's, you know, special and unique that isn't following all the other trends. And also really authentic, authentic. I think the metal scene, more than any scene in the world, you gotta sing about what's true and what really moves your soul. Because music to me, truly translating, somebody should, even if they don't know the language that you're speaking, if you're singing or expressing through pure emotion, they're going to feel you. And I think that it's really important for people to tap into something that's organic to them, that they feel with all their heart, whether it's anger or love or passion or fear. That has to be honest and authentic. And I think that's what really translates to people.

0: always let you down. That is Bill Murray on Hard Drive, preceded in the rock by I Want to Believe. In this moment, featuring Rory Rodriguez. Matter of fact, this Monday night, I will be catching In This Moment along with Hollywood Undead on the Taste of Chaos tour. You can check out my video and photos from that show and many others via the Hard Drive Radio socials, Facebook, Twitter, and Instagram. Now then, From Ashes to New, and Nickelback is on deck. Then we talk to a gentleman who just dropped a phenomenal new album, Tom Morello, my guest on Hard Drive in just a sec.
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0: Our beloved Canadian friends Nickelback rattle the cage on Hard Drive. I'm Lou Brutus. Next up for my guest is Tom Morello. Tom just dropped his phenomenal new album, Everyone Gets Everything They Want. Tom, that seems like the perfect title for this record.
1: The touring I've been doing over the course of the last, you know, 5, 6, 7 years has really embraced the totality of my career. Before it was either I'm doing an acoustic tour or I'm doing a Prophets of Rage tour. What I've been doing is, I play the Bruce Springsteen songs that I've been involved in. I play the Rage Against the Machine medleys. I pay tribute to Chris Cornell. And I wanted a record that was going to really embrace the totality of the rock and roll that I've been involved in while looking at the future.

0: From his newly released album, Everyone Gets Everything They Want, Tom Morello on hard drive with Date Night. Looking forward to seeing Tom on stage next weekend at his Power to the People Festival in Columbia, Maryland. The list of artists is insane. Foo Fighters, Dave Matthews, Public Enemy, Jack Black, Serge Tankian, Dropkick Murphys, Mike McCready, Taylor Momsen, Geezer Butler, Grandson, Scott Ian, Matt Cameron, Bruce Springsteen, and that's only about a quarter of the bill. Anyway, Five Finger Death Punch and Beartooth are on deck. Then Seattle's Moon Fever will talk about music in a geographic sense when Hard Drive continues.
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6: 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Precious.

0: Beartooth on hard drive. And if you would like to check out some of my recent conversation with the band's Caleb Shomo, hit the hard drive radio socials. I'm Lou Brutus. Matt and Tristan from Moon Fever join me now. Does being a group from Seattle somehow add any additional pressure?
1: I feel that there is a pressure there for sure. You know, I mean, when you tell the world that you're a band coming out of Seattle, I think that, you know, I mean, everybody's first inclination is that you're going to be this grunge actor, right? That you're trying to come out and do the whole grungy thing. And even though we're not grunge per se, I mean, our roots definitely lie with that Seattle identity of being raw. And like you said before, a little bit, not trying to be so overly produced. And, you know, like I would say the trophy that we like to hold is our live performance. And absolutely, I think that Seattle has churned out a damn good amount of bands that know how to put on a live show. And that's where we like to collect our stripes for sure. And everything else falls into place after that. So that is probably the most Seattle thing about us.

0: From the beautiful Puget Sound region of Washington State, they've got a lot of nice lighthouses there. Moon Fever on hard drive with Bury Me. Now then, what is our new Screamer of the Week? Stand by to find out. I can tell you it's pretty dirty.
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1: 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It's called Lights Out, the new Screamer of the Week on the world famous hard drive.

There you have the brand new Screamer of the Week on the world famous hard drive. The new one from Dirty Honey. It's called Lights Out. Mark LaBelle of the group going to be one of my guests on the show next week. That'll do it for the show this week. Hard Drive is a 2026 copywritten production of Brute Hawk Industries. 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Me, I'm Lou Brutus, leaving you with the words of writer Dr. Hunter S. Thompson. The door was too narrow, and the people inside seemed dangerously excited. I'll catch you next week on Hard Drive.

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1: 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I'm like, I'm going to find something to eat. Got to get some dinner. So I'm like, there's a line everywhere, but you know, this line's moving pretty good. So I'll go here. So I go to the restaurant and I'm in line for 15 minutes, but it's moving pretty good. Now you can see they got power, but when you get up close to the restaurant, you can tell that I don't see anybody. And I'm thinking, well, they're just drive through only. 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
4: 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Clear skies tonight with a low of 54 degrees. Monday skies are sunny with a high of 80. Temperatures warm throughout the week as skies remain clear. I'm meteorologist Bella Pittman on 93.3 The Planet. Right now it's 64 degrees.

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5: From the News Talk 98.9 WORD 24/7 Weather Center, here's the Carolinas' most trusted forecast on 93.3 The Planet. Clear skies tonight with a low of 54 degrees. Monday skies are sunny with a high of 80. Temperatures warm throughout the week as skies remain clear. I'm meteorologist Bella Pittman on 93.3 The Planet. Right now it's 63 degrees.
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0: 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You want to join us at the Shinedown Throwdown with Brent and Zach from Shinedown Thursday, October 8th at the Foundry? 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

cloudier skies tonight with a low of 54 degrees. Monday skies are sunny with a high of 80. Temperatures warm throughout the week as skies remain clear. I'm meteorologist Bella Pittman on 93.3 The Planet. Right now it's 61 degrees.

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5: 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Clear skies tonight with a low of 54 degrees. Monday skies are sunny with a high of 80. Temperatures warm throughout the week as skies remain clear. I'm meteorologist Bella Pittman on 93.3 The Planet. Right now it's 59 degrees.
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2: I'm Zach, and we're from the band Shinedown. 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
1: What's happening?
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1: Oh, snap!
2: On October 8th. And the only way to win...
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2: And it's a Shinedown throwdown. Or throwdown the Shinedown.
0: Yeah.
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0: It's going to be wild.
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1: Filled up with gas, went, stopped at Walmart, got my waters. 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I filled up with gas and I drink water. 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
1: Good morning, everyone.
2: Hey, Paige. Happy Friday.
1: Happy Friday to you, too. Now, do you have the perfect relationship, the perfect marriage? Because 1 in 5 couples don't think their partner is the one. So that means just 41% of single people think they'll find the one, and 20% of people in relationships say they don't believe that their partner is their one
3: partner.
1: True love.
3: Howdy, partner.
4: That's sad.
1: Yeah.
4: I wonder if it's a thing like, you know, cheaper to keep her or do it for the kids or...
3: Yeah, I mean, look, I make fun of it, but, like, I get it to where we live together, but we're not together. Because how the hell could you afford to, like, move out?
4: You're not saying that about yourself, though. You're saying where you see where people come to that conclusion.
3: Oh, yeah.
4: Yeah, yeah.
3: I would never say it if I was going through it.
4: Right.
3: Yeah.
1: That's just
3: learn
1: awful.
3: My lesson. I mean, look, I've been doing this damn near 20 years. You're going to have some missteps along the way.
4: Yeah.
3: Yeah. I hope that guy's still in jail, by the way.
4: I think he is.
1: Wow, this is taking a turn for the worse. You so have. The average
3: I'm
1: going
3: to turn you over.
1: Oh, okay. The average person.
3: That was aggressive. I apologize, HR.
1: 17% of the people believe that there could be multiple soulmates in their lifetime.
3: Those people are called whores.
1: So there's more to discover than just one needle.
4: You're talking to Bonnie Blue.
3: Bonnie Blue, Lily Phillips.
4: Houston.
3: Houston, the Lisa Sparks, shout out 3X's.
1: Do you want to meet your soulmate? Because that soulmate is supposed to be exactly like you. I don't want to be with a man that's like me.
3: You don't want a dude with big jugs?
1: No.
3: Come on.
1: I need someone who's a little bit grounded. You know, I'm...
3: Like a short guy?
1: No.
3: Ah! You wouldn't like a short guy, would you?
4: Short round.
3: Women don't...
1: I like to wear heels, so therefore I want someone who's... I mean, if he's shorter than me, he has to realize I'm going to wear some tall shoes sometimes.
4: Right.
1: And I'll be taller than him.
4: Would you be okay if he wore platform shoes as well?
1: Don't care what he wears.
4: Disco shoes or something?
1: Yeah.
3: Okay. So you want some shoes that are going to be smacking the headboard. So she's trying to figure out which ones she could wear that... sound
1: no,
3: the best.
1: I did get some hooker type shoes, and they were
4: hooker type shoes.
1: They were
4: can we not call them sex worker type shoes?
3: Come on,
1: I'll bring them in tomorrow. But they're uncomfortable.
4: Okay, bring them in tomorrow,
3: please. Do it if you would.
4: Don't wake me up.
1: I won't.
3: God dang it.
1: Bring them in tomorrow, but they're uncomfortable. So I don't see how you're going to be stripping in them or walking down the street because
3: this dude thought it was Thursday. I guess over here.
1: This dude.
4: Damn, bro.
3: Bruh. There's a lot of cap on that, bruh. I was going to tell you that outfit was gas, but not now.
4: Listen to Unk over here.
1: He has a problem with the sweater. I don't know why. I'm going to get you one and see if you like it.
3: No, you won't either. You're going to sit here and take filthy pictures of what you're going to do. I saw that picture you took with a phallus over your head.
1: There's no nudity in that picture whatsoever.
3: It is a crochet goober. That's close enough. Shout out to who made those. I forgot who it was.
1: Perfectly. When I took the picture, I realized that it was centered right over the top of my head.
3: We had a middle school contact us about possibly using a page for a career fair. Could she send over a picture? That's the one she sent.
4: Fat boy against something that rhymed with that.
3: Yep.
4: For a career fair, but it rhymed with that.
3: Career hair.
1: Look.
3: Queer hair?
4: You know.
1: And my girlfriend's got it.
4: You showed me 4 times.
1: I know. My girlfriend's got it.
4: And she knows.
1: And she said, she called me a D-head. And I said, you finally got what it was all about.
3: What happened earlier? She pulled the monitor over and tried to show you.
4: She was like going to break the arm of the monitor until I looked at it. She's like, look at this.
1: Skin people.
3: I thought you said skidwalkers, you called them.
4: Skidwalkers.
3: Look,
4: it's right here. And it says at the top of the screen, did you mean skidwalkers? No, I meant skid.
3: Yeah, you gave Google a good laugh. And
4: skid. Oh, man.
1: Skidwalkers.
4: I said skid, damn it.
1: Okay. Well, there's a Grand Theft Auto game out there.
4: Mm.
1: It's a collector's box. And it will
4: ain't no game anymore.
1: It will cost you some money for $400.
4: Damn. It's just a box, though.

0: right?
1: Well, I guess you get stuff in it, right? It's getting the game in it.
0: As far as I know, from what people are saying online, it's literally a box.
1: It's called the Vice City Collection, and it's inspired by the game Maka the Gator,
0: which Iran's already leaked. At least everything that happens,
2: dang it.
0: Every misjustice in the world right now is being blamed. Well, I'm not saying they did or didn't, but like, you know, the Epstein files that were released, they were fake anyway, but they're like, Iran released these. It's like,
1: why?
0: Come on. They can't figure out how to get a good water source, but they can somehow figure out how to get in Rockstar Games, friggin' vault.
2: Yeah, really?
0: I don't know about that. Maybe it's Atari trying to get their space back.
2: Little inside job.
0: Maybe it's ColecoVision.
2: Dang it.
0: Kalinka.
2: That's what it's going to come to. It's going to start with the Hormuz stuff and trickle all the way down to video games.
0: Every country
1: that
0: gets
1: that.
0: Like it was the Russians or it was China, Japan.
2: Oh, we leak your video game.
0: Nobody ever says, you know what? That damn Antarctica.
2: Mm-hmm. Yeah, like that's always forgotten, right?
0: Always forgotten.
2: I guess it's a gentleman's agreement with all the powers in the world that Antarctica is experimental.
0: We care so much about the environment, guys. We're going to leave this untouched.
2: If you think about it, Russia, China, whoever, would not want us to go to the moon so much, they would try to blow it up.
1: Blow up the moon?
0: I think Musk tried to do that the other day.
1: He crashed into it.
2: But then again, that's another territory where it's like a gentleman's agreement. Like, space is like, I mean, come on. That's our common ground. We can go up there and explore it.
0: But you know how we know an entrepreneur, and he had a gentleman's agreement with another entrepreneur, and one of them, the gentleman's agreement was, you stay in your state, and I'll stay in my state. And they're like, all right.
2: I know exactly who you're talking about, and I want to do the voice, but I won't.
0: One of them decided to break that rule, and mm-hmm. that other person says, all right, for that one you open, I'm going to open 150 in your state.
2: And then they just went back and forth and just, you know, went nuts with it. And we benefit from it.
0: Yeah. Big time.
2: Yeah.
1: Okay.
2: Yeah. Oh, man.
1: So in this box, you get Maka the Gator figure, a special GTA 6 edition pair of Oakley frog skin sunglasses.
0: Oh, there are real things in here.
1: Yeah.
2: But just not the game.
1: Body bag.
0: Not the game, though.
1: What it may...
2: That's what you want is the game.
1: Yeah, of course. And a new era snap back hat. Whatever that is.
0: It's a hat with a snapback. New Era's the brand.
2: And it's what, $400 for this whole thing?
0: Mm-hmm. Yeah.
1: Magnetic mirror, shot glass, and Vice City swizzle spoon.
0: Swizzle spoon? Oh my God.
2: You don't get like
1: No, you get more. A razor blade shaped keychain, enamel pin.
0: For chalking out some lines.
2: I get it mixed
1: sticker
2: up.
1: Sticker pack and double-sided poster.
2: I get it mixed up with San Andreas. I don't think Chop was in Vice City, was he?
0: The dog?
2: Yeah.
0: Yeah, because when they go out to see the can you say Chulos? When you go, he goes out there to see them. Well, this is a way to find out. They go out there. the dog comes out and tries to start biting you, and then the guy's no, leave him alone. He's good.
2: And you can run over him sometimes. You can blow him up.
0: Yeah.
1: So Grand Theft Auto 6 comes out November 19th, and it costs $80, and the Ultimate Edition is $100.
0: They say maybe it's the first week or the first month is going to be its own economy itself. Like, it's going to rival countries' economies. A video game is going to rival a country's economy
2: with the microtransactions, and you got, because the online gameplay is going to be chaos.
0: Because
2: people just get on there and just wreck each other.
0: Like, that economy is going to mess up this economy because nobody's going to be working from home.
3: 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Wait a minute. Yeah, carry it too. Wow, that's over an hour and a half of nonstop rock.
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0: What?
1: This is a talking about methadone from the last FOF, because we were talking to Dan Party Man about
2: Party Man Dan.
1: Does he pay for it? Does he get it?
2: Right.
1: Or get it for free? So this was the call last week, and we got a response to it. So here's the first call, and then you get the response.
3: Just so you guys know, your little ignorant comment saying that methadone is free, cancer patients should get free treatment. Methadone is not free. Just coming from someone that I know takes methadone, it takes at least

0: $8 a week to go through recovery and your methadone clinic. So your little comment is ignorant as
1: You saying little comment, that already, that's already the way. Yeah. We were talking about that the other
2: condescending.
1: Day. We were just going, look, I'm not saying good, bad, or indifferent. I've never been on it. No. I only know what someone who is on it had told us. So why is that?
2: Inquiring minds.
3: Exactly. Attacking us for trying to, learn.
2: Yeah.
3: Trying to be non-ignorant. Well, guess what, chick?
1: You find another radio show on regular radio that's talking about methadone. Find it. That will even say the term methadone. That will take calls from people talking about that.
2: I feel for people who have to go through that.
1: We just ask questions. Other people just say, everything's great in this town. Everything's fine, but
3: we're trying to learn.
1: The real things are bad. They don't ever get talked about.
3: Well, I do remember this one. If there was a beginning one, we've already heard. This fella's got a little something to say to old Miss.
1: Who's that?
3: Should we just heard from?
1: Oh, okay.
4: Methadone is free. Who gives a flying? Air's free, bitch. Breathe it. Shut the up. Ooh. I'm telling you, man, I work outside. It's harder than two fat bitches in a sleeping bag. Y'all worry about methadone. Or not y'all, but they worry about methadone being free. Who gives a f***? Oh, skinwalkers are real, by the way. Seen one of my own two eyes, boys. I don't know. Yeah. Check on the fat f***ers out there today. It's hot. We need water. We don't work for fun. We work because we're f***ing broke.
3: I like how you work. Skinwalkers are real.
1: Skinwalkers? The truth's out there.
3: Why you said skinwalkers?
1: Skinwalkers.
2: What did you
3: say? That might be real,
1: those
3: too.
1: Those are the senior citizens that wear Depends and walk early in the morning.
3: Oh, my God. Skinwalker.
1: I'm not a silver snicker. I'm a skinwalker.
3: Wow. God, if that's the club, if I ever get that far, I'll join it.
1: Are you going skinwalking tomorrow? Depends.
3: Get the skids.
1: Depends on what? If I have any more diapers.
3: I take it.
1: Skinwalkers, the people that can change their form, Hillary Clinton.
3: I hate the fact that that's called that, but it's so hilarious.
1: Skinwalkers. Well, I don't remember who first said it, but our bodies, we wear skin suits. Who is we? Our souls. 864.
2: Oh,
1: glad I didn't say it. 864. Yeah. 241-43.
3: This will be the last one here.
1: 1-8.
0: Hopefully this f***ing airs because I'm so f***ing pissed off. I live in Gastonia, and I went to go hit golf balls with my husband, which hopefully he hears this if you guys air it. But it took me 45 minutes to get to my house. What went from a 23-minute drive to 45 minutes, all because of Donald Trump. I don't care about him as a president. I don't give two sh** what he does. Don't ever come to Gastonia ever again. Do you know how many accidents I've seen almost happen because of this? This is stupid. I'm pissed because I had to cut my driving range time in half because I wanted to go play pickleball with a friend that I haven't seen. And what happens? The president had to show up for knows what. Probably nothing. Once again. I'm just so
3: f***ing
0: pissed.
3: It is a pain in the ass when the president, whoever it is, comes to town.
1: Yeah.
3: Especially a town our size.
1: I know someone from Chicago that would say anytime Obama was doing anything in town, they would shut down this major thoroughfare.
3: And that's his hometown.
1: Yeah. And it was exactly what you just said. It made everybody kind of say, good Lord, dude, you're from here. What's with all this? We're doing exactly what the Bush family did during World War II. 864-241-4318.
4: Here's the deal. Been in this rural community for 20 years. Some of my neighbors are kids. Couple got a couple in the back. Nose is hell. Whatever. I deal with it. They don't bother me normally. I don't bother them. We try to do our thing. Well, I live in North Carolina where fireworks are not yet legal because our politicians can't pull their head out of their ass. And me and a buddy of mine coming from Atlanta, we're shooting off fireworks Saturday night, 8 o'clock. Yeah, I understand this. Nah, I'm going to 12, whatever. 8 o'clock at night. Got a little fire going. Burning the stump out. What the hell? Having a good time, having a few beers. And I just happened to burn all the damn leftover fireworks as we're using them, nothing major going on.
2: Innocent.
4: This f***ing head calls the law. What the f***?

0: Claus shows up in my driveway. I got, you know, you doing fireworks? No. Nah. Because everything's burning. He's up there with flashlight, you know, being Barney Price, you know, over here looking around like he knows something. And my buddy says, we were shooting some Tannerite earlier, which is legal. Yeah. Oh, maybe that's what it was. You know, and the cops, he was cool about it. But, I mean, really, if you're going to live out in the woods with a bunch of rednecks, get used to hearing a little f***ing noise every now and then, you puss. Call the f***ing law on somebody shooting off fireworks. That's all right. I know where you live.
1: Wow. I like the way you said that word.
2: I know where you live.
3: I like the way you said certain things in that too.
1: Yeah.
3: His cadence and stuff was good. I hate the phone connection though.
1: Yeah, it's real piercing, some of these. Like, Bluetooth is not your friend. Like, and this is bad to say.
2: Oh, gosh.
1: I'd almost rather you, like, risk having an accident so we get a clear.
3: It is bad to say.
1: Quality call.
2: I'm telling you, during
3: pull
2: the day.
3: Pull over and call us when you're mad.
1: You're already pulling over and laughing. You tell us you are.
2: You're trying to win tickets. Just pull over because I can barely hear the people that call. They always sound like they're underwater when it's Bluetooth.
1: Mm. So here's the guy. I remember these last two. He's the first call, or he's the last call on the last FOF, having issues with his neighbor. So here's that call.
3: Okay.
4: This is Donnie. I'm from Canton, North Carolina. And I'd like to give a big shout out to my sorry ass neighbor, Scott. Yeah, you bet your damn dogs come down and attack me and then try to lie in court about the whole situation, but it didn't work. The court found judgment in my favor, so now you owe me $2,600 motherfucking dollars. But you're the piece of shit. I doubt if I'll ever see any of it, but you're a real bastard. To anyone that knows him, he's a real dishonest piece of shit.
1: Ooh.
4: You motherfucker.
3: He's a real bastard.
2: Oh, I man. Love it.
1: Well, he laid into him.
3: When you're so mad and your cuss words like don't make sense, or you're trying to like not really go too hard on her, he's a real bastard.
1: Son of a spit.
3: He's a real rascal.
1: Big ass head rascal.
3: Okay, so is the neighbor calling, or is
1: it's the same guy?
3: The same guy's calling. Oh, he's telling us he got some money, maybe.
1: Well, maybe.
3: Maybe.
5: Yeah, hey, Rise Guys. This is Donnie from Canton, North Carolina. So, hey, I heard one of my FOF rants the other morning. Thought it was funny. And just to follow up, that piece of neighbor of mine, Scott, well, hey, I got the very last laugh. Because that motherfucker's dead. He kicked the bucket back in January, February, something like that. You know, ha ha. Don't miss his sorry ass. Hope he's in a nice, warm motherfucking spot. And his fat-ass wife, now widow, whatever, don't give a shit, you know. Still hadn't got no money, but hey, that's all right. She's moved away from the neighborhood, so he can go fuck off. The neighborhood's better without her or her fucking dead husband living up there. So fuck them all.
3: Wow, man.
1: Donnie!
3: Wow.
1: He's probably a little salty because the paper mill screwed the half the town then left.
3: Probably. Or he went swimming in the river.
1: But this is all over the dog, man. That must have been a vicious dog bite. Because that's how it started. They took him to court.
3: Oh, yeah.
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0: So this is the this was going to be in Best Damn Audio, but we thought, wow, this could possibly be its own thing. And the more we thought about it, like, yeah, this is its own thing. We did just, but here's the thing. Let's say, Paige, let's say you own, what's a chain store you'd love to own?
1: Dillard's.
0: Okay.
2: I thought you said Adam and Eve, actually.
0: We're going to change it to Pirtle's. Mm-hmm. Pirtle Laskowski's. It's like Belt Simpson. Pirtle Laskowski's.
2: And there'll be no public bathrooms.
0: Oh.
1: No, there'll be nice public bathrooms. The bathrooms are nice. It's the people smell better.
0: But let's say you have, all right, let's say one. Lord have mercy.
3: Oh, that's good.
1: It's not Diller's fault. It's the people that have.
0: So, let's say when this woman is off her meds, or all new ones, or one. I don't know. But let's say one of the employees of Pirtle's store did something to, you know, that was mean, or said something really bad or whatever. That's not fair to you because they were just working for you. So. Mm-hmm. While this is legitimate, we did bleep out the store name just because,
2: I can't wait to
0: you listening right now could probably find out for yourself, and B, we don't want to get sued.
2: No. I got a specific question for Paige. I can't wait to ask after the clip.
1: Okay,
0: don't write it down.
2: Because I feel like she can answer it.
4: A black employee in Louisiana was fired and could face a lawsuit after he farted on raw chicken and served it to customers. The incident started when the employee posted a disturbing video online. In the video, he walked into the restaurant's raw chicken storage area, opened a package of uncooked chicken, sat on it, and farted on the food. After that, he appeared to take the same chicken, cook it in the fryer, and serve it to customers. A few days later, some customers discovered the video online. When they watched it carefully, they realized the employee in the video was the same person who had prepared their meals at the restaurant that day. The customers said they immediately felt disgusted and sick after realizing they might have eaten the chicken shown in the video. They brought the evidence to the restaurant and contacted Popeye's corporate, demanding compensation and an investigation. Popeye's fired the employee and hired lawyers to take legal action against
2: him. 40 times.
4: After the video went viral, many people said this was exactly why they avoid fast food, because customers never know what happens in the kitchen before their food is served. What do you think?
1: Is it real?
2: I mean, look.
0: Yeah.
2: It's a legit news story.
0: Yeah.
2: Yeah, okay, here's my question.
1: What would I do in that situation?
2: No, well, I knew you'd
0: order another bucket.
1: No, I wouldn't. I worked in a restaurant. I would fire him out on the spot.
2: Well, you also worked in news.
0: This is so. Asheville hot. Mm.
2: It seems real unprofessional that the anchor says fart like two or three times. You would never say that on the news, right?
1: Pass gas.
0: Oh, I don't. But I don't know that that's like
2: butt burped
0: television news. Like, that's the thing. Like, you know, it could be.
2: Well, it sounded like real professional.
0: Well,
2: farted.
0: I mean, he
2: farted on the chicken. Cogdill would have never said farted on the chicken.
0: But Carol,
2: he farted on the chicken.
0: In real life,
1: it would be the.
0: Where in this world would you ever say that to any flatulated? When have you ever said past gas? Unless maybe it was like a work thing and you're like, what's wrong, Paige? You just bite into a lemon? No, someone passed gas.
2: Amy Wood would never say somebody farted on chicken.
0: But who's to be offended by that?
2: It's just.
0: I know there's this underlying thing, like the S word. They can say poo and caca. And we could say the word for S in other languages, but not our own.
1: But if somebody. It's the difference between.
0: Isn't that crazy? Caca, caca, caca. You're all full of caca.
1: Flatulence and a defecation is completely different.
2: Okay, well, God forbid somebody, you know, work themselves, you know, and then, you know, that happens to somebody. I don't know what they'd say about it on the news then.
1: Masturbation.
2: Well, I don't know if they'd say that or if they'd say, you know, like tugged himself. Or
0: no.
1: They wouldn't say that.
2: You know.
0: They would say pleasured. That's what they say, pleasured himself.
2: Pleasured?
0: Yeah.
2: God, that is.
1: I wouldn't.
2: But look.
1: I'd say the medical term.
2: Here's the other part. First off, aren't you kind of feel like you're playing the odds? Like, if you see that video, you're like, okay, that wasn't me. Like, that wasn't my chicken that he got.
0: Right.
2: Just something to tell yourself to feel better, I guess. But on the second part. Hot grease is going to kill a fart, like, for sure.
0: Well, yeah. Yeah.
2: So, I mean, like, it's not going to hurt you or anything.
0: Well, yeah.
2: Plus, can a fart kill you?
0: Not the company. Well, we're still here.
1: Yeah.
0: Like, the company.
2: It's not a good look.
0: It's not a good look. But then again.
1: Where's management in that situation?
0: What if that's the

0: secret herbs and spices that we've not known about. Oh, and this Lord. Was just caught. That's how they always make it. Or what if it's like a certain, you know, maybe another one of their competitors, you know?
1: Oh, they're getting framed. Look how they mess with each other on X. Wendy's and McDonald's will go after each other and vice versa.
0: Who was the one that the social... Oh, man. You have to help me with it. Some major company, the person that ran their social media was an intern. So they gave the social media to an intern and then pissed off the intern. So the intern started tweeting about everything that was going on at the company.
1: Oh,
0: it was
1: I don't
0: a
1: know.
0: Major company. You know?
2: I'm just going to answer a question for you if you can get sick off that. It says...
0: She interrupted me to answer a question from 8 minutes ago. I'm just kidding. Go ahead. It's Friday.
2: If the person provided in the soundbite, if that person was wearing clothing, it's highly unlikely that it would make you sick.
1: I don't know that they didn't bare ass...
2: So Fat Boy's right if it would...
1: I'm going to be honest with you. I saw the video. It kind of looks like he took his pants off.
0: No, it doesn't.
1: It does to me. Unless he...
0: He's just squatting over it.
1: Okay, well, it's real grainy because it looked like skin. Like, he might have dropped him a little bit. Is he wearing black pants?
0: I know. Also, why, like, and this is where I'm not playing, like, a certain side of it. But why do they need to say that he's black? Like, honestly. Like, I mean, I'm not being like that. But that is odd, right?
2: Well, see, that is odd because you cannot say.
0: What? No, I mean, play it again. No. I don't want to look like I'm being a certain way.
1: I think it's where it's bleeped. It's kind of hard to hear her say that. But hang on a second.
0: Because, that's one of those things where, like, you know, hear people bring that up from time to time. You're like, no, I'll never hear that.
3: A black employee.
0: God, see?
1: Okay, first off, I know how that sounds. I bleeped the name of the business the first time.
0: Yes.
1: So it makes it sound like she says a black blank employee.
0: Oh, no.
1: Oh, yeah. So it's not that.
0: Yeah.
1: Oh, I missed the other 14 bleeps.
0: What's the name of the restaurant?
1: You remember back in the day, there was always rumors of so-and-so.
2: That sounded really bad.
1: Don't eat there. He's got AIDS, man. The chef does. Oh. There was always some rumors like, it's not mayonnaise or whatever. Like, if this would have happened then, nobody would have heard about it. You, Matt Man, worked in that business. You probably heard of, you know, some stories of, I don't know, people polywopping chicken fillets.
0: Probably so. Yeah, polywopping. That's an even. Lollygagging.
1: We have the Urban Dictionary.
2: The worst thing is because
0: the worst thing.
2: Don't you agree, Matt?
1: Yes.
2: Working in a restaurant, the worst thing that people do is they don't wash their hands.
0: I can tell you that working in radio.
2: Yeah.
1: No, we had to adjust the sign where it says "Wash your hands, not please."
2: So that is...
0: I literally marked through the place.
2: That's the primary, the biggest source of contamination in storing food properly.
0: Okay. That's beside the... I mean, right. The question, though, like working at a restaurant, do you ever, like, mess with somebody's food or whatever? Like, no. Like, I never, like,
2: spit in the bun.
0: None of that stuff.
1: Isn't that the one thing people can agree on, like... Even if we hate each other, like, that's a gentleman's agreement. We would never mess with each other's food.
0: But in, see, we, you know, but like.
1: Just like no ball kicks in a fight.
0: But you hear the wrestlers, though, that would, like, doo-doo in each other's bags.
2: Why?
0: Because it was kind of like a hazing kind of thing. Oh, you're a greenhorn, you're a rookie. And it was accepted.
1: Even to the women.
0: But that's probably changed now because of,
2: they do.
0: Vince and all his scandals and stuff. That's can't do do no more, guys. But
1: specifically.
0: In military, I had a friend that attended Citadel who would tell me things.
2: Hazing.
0: But just gross stuff like that.
1: Oh, I can tell you stuff that, you know, that happened in high school football that was, you know.
0: Yes.
1: People taking showers without getting in the shower. You know what I'm saying?
0: Putting icy hot in people's cups.
1: Getting shoved in the locker and taking a shower.
0: Cups on their nuts. Not the one that they're drinking.
2: See, I was in a sorority, and we never did stuff like that.
0: Well, you don't have nuts.
1: You don't.
2: But we never...
0: Put them inside your... Would that hurt if you put icy hot on the inside of someone's bra and she went and put it on?
2: Probably irritate your skin.
0: Burn them nips.
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0: you stupid bitch. You see us coming and you all together
1: look for cover. Yes, sir. Rise Guys Morning Show, good morning to you. It's Monday. September 28th, 2026.
2: Yeah, it is. Well, action you shall receive. How about that?
1: What did we ask for?
2: Well, I think you requested one of these.
0: You stupid bitch.
1: Oh, yeah. Yeah. I was...
2: We're trying to accommodate here.
1: That's my favorite 80 Bryant.
0: Oh, yeah.
1: That and when she... what was the bit, Fat Boy, where she'd say, my ass?
2: Oh, God, what was
1: that
2: it?
1: That was... And then I don't know what happened to her. You can't really find out anything online. Like, they're, you know,
2: no, they
1: you don't need to have all the answers. But like when you're, you know, on a big show like that and suddenly you just kind of, I thought she had blocked me on Twitter because she followed me because
2: yes,
1: she was
2: did.
1: On the show and she followed me and we were, you know, it wasn't anything. It was just like funny stuff or whatever. And then all of a sudden she's not there. So I log into the Rise Guys one to see if she had just bought me. No, she was gone. She had deleted her social and then disappeared, except she was on the 50th anniversary. What was her big, before anyone asked, that may not know the name? 80s, maybe not something you want to Google.
2: Yeah, I don't know, man. Like, there are no characters anymore.
0: Yeah,
1: that's true.
0: She didn't do a lot of movies, so.
2: No.
1: Just the bigger girl. From the show then.
0: She was so funny.
2: Well, then they have one after her, and I forgot her name, but people were like, hey, like she looked too much like her.
1: Yeah.
2: So that kind of didn't work out.
1: And I didn't watch it yet, but the season premiere this week, they debuted new cast members, and there's one on there that kind of, you know, I'm pointing out differences, only because we're on the radio. Ha ha, yes, that's why I can start doing that, is because... They're on TV and we're on the radio. And for me to describe to you, I need to be able to tell you. Like I'd say a redhead or whatever.
2: Yep.
1: She's a heavy set girl. And the new season, there's a larger... I'm trying to think. There's another way to describe the other new addition to...
2: Well, there always seem to be at least one where you're like, I don't know what you want me to call you, so... It's not going to say anything.
1: Right. Like Pookie. Remember Pookie? Even with the name, it was like, you know? Remember the character Pat? It's like, you know what? You got me there because I've known Pats on both sexes. You know?
2: Yep.
1: I have.
0: That's true.
1: I've known lots of Pats.
2: There's a... What's
1: up, Pat Donahue?
0: Patrick.
1: Greenville City
0: Patricia.
1: Police Department.
2: Oh, yeah.
1: Phil Donahue as well. No relation.
2: Rest in peace.
1: He's gone.
2: There's a... what was her name? She played, she was only on there for a couple of years, but she always played the man. And she was great too. I'd have to look it up. But they come and go so much that,
1: yeah,
2: you know, when somebody left back in the day, it was because they had a movie career.
1: Uh huh.
2: Now it's just,
1: they're doing both, you know.
2: I mean, if like Kate McKinnon, has she been doing anything? Like maybe, I don't know.
1: Yeah, I don't know. Well, I mean, like they'll do both. Like, you know, you'll laugh. I can't remember the names. The redheaded fellow from Please Don't Destroy.
2: Oh, Ben Marshall.
1: Yeah, Ben Marshall.
2: Yeah, he's great.
1: And but you know, they're in all those movies. A lot of those movies that are coming out.
2: I think yeah,
1: they're
2: like,
1: in a lot of. I think they must have a deal with Netflix because they're in a lot of Netflix movies.
2: No, there's not actually. God, they charge enough to.
1: There's not a deal.
2: Well,
1: maybe a Lorne Michaels deal. I don't mean it's Peacock, CBS, or NBC.
2: It's like I think they want to get off the show just to, you know, like be off of that grind. But then nothing happens and they're like, oh my God, what's going on?
1: That's where Keenan, that's where people are like, oh, Keenan, he's been there 25 years.
2: Like it's been a lot.
1: I want to say he's been on there since.
2: He might be the
1: show started.
2: Longest tenured.
0: I mean, how do they grade you for your popularity in a skit? I mean, if your skits are failing. I mean,
2: like it used to be characters, but not so much anymore.
1: Yeah.
0: To say we're not
1: going
0: to renew.
1: How long Kenan Thompson been on SNL?
2: How long Kenan?
3: Kenan Thompson. Thompson has been a cast member on Saturday Night Live for 23 years since joining in October.
2: Jesus.
0: That's pretty.
1: Dude, how crazy.
2: I thought you were exaggerating, but you were like close to dead on.
1: Yeah. Yeah, he's been there forever. And he's like back again. And it's like, why would you leave?
2: You know, they say like, you know, when you do like whatever TV show, say like you're a main cast of some network show.
1: Yeah.
2: Like that was like anywhere from, I think, from like 20 to like 50 grand an episode if you're like mid-cast.
1: Yeah.
2: Well, they say SNL like pays nowhere near that much. So it's not like they're getting rich on the show.
1: No, no.
2: How are you going to make it when you leave?
1: That's what they like. Well, I won't say their name, but we've had like wrestlers who've told us that before. Like people assume that you're on TV and like you're just loaded and they're like.
2: You mean high?
1: Well, it wasn't Shawn Michaels saying this, although he doesn't anymore.
2: You know? No, he's turned
1: his
2: life.
1: You got to get it out of your system, guys, eventually. You know?
2: The Syracuse bar fight.
1: Yeah, you ever heard of it? Do you know of any 85, 90-year-old crackheads? I mean, there might be. God, the phones will light up right now.
2: That's a great. Yeah,
1: my grandma. Who's the oldest crackhead, you know? Because, like, what is the expectancy on something like that?
2: That's a great question.
1: Or even tweakers and stuff. Like, some of them look that old, you know, the faces of meth. Some of them girls, after like 2 years on meth, look like she's like 90.
2: Yeah, I don't think you make it that far, do you?
1: I'm 24. I'm not 90.
2: If your face looks like a cheese pizza, then.
1: Oh.
0: Well,
1: you
0: lose hair and teeth and all that.
1: I love it, man. I love it.
2: But you know how to make it, too. So the people that do it make it, and it's like a never-ending cycle.
1: Yes, but even in the rappers of the 90s would tell you, don't get high on your own supply.
2: Don't do it.
1: You're shooting yourself in the foot and the pocketbook.
2: Like, you never heard about a rapper. Like, I didn't see it back in the day, like, doing the coke. They'd rap about it, you know, but. They'd all smoke weed. Like, did you ever see any rappers like Tupac or Biggie like snorting coke? Not saying they didn't.
1: No. But. I mean, I'm sure they would reference it, but I mean.
2: Smoking weed.
1: But also, who have you ever seen do coke just like if it wasn't some kind of.
2: You know what? I've only seen like a couple of people in my life like do it.
1: Oh, really?
2: Yeah. And it was like. Like, this ain't like the movies makes it out to be.
1: Was it our Christmas party last year? I'm just kidding.
2: That was one
1: I'm
2: of the times.
0: Kidding. I've never seen, like,
1: 2 years ago.
0: My roommate who had a bad problem, I never saw her do it.
1: With coke?
0: Oh, but she was always on it.
1: She had the long fingernail?
0: No, but she had a problem.
1: That's how you can tell with dudes. When you get to work today, guys, look at the dude's hands.
2: He's got a long pinky nail.
1: If he's got a long pinky nail.
0: Mm-hmm.
2: He's tooting a little
1: poop. He's using that as a tool.
0: She was very, very, very thin and a model.
1: Yeah.
0: And I had to rush her to the hospital because her nose wouldn't stop bleeding. And
1: golly boom.
0: It had to be cauterized. And luckily, we lived across the street from the hospital because it was bad.
1: Isn't that crazy?
2: So maybe she, well, did she do like a lot and just a lot of times? Or
1: did she like do it and just go clean the house and go all crazy?
0: No, I wish. She would do a lot and then come home and fight with her boyfriend. And
1: those are the kind of coke addicts I've never ran into.
0: No. Yeah.
1: Like, take it cleanly. And get a bunch of energy, but use it for good.
2: Be constructive with it. Yeah.
0: She'd be out at a club, like a nightclub, all night.
2: That's why she fought with a boyfriend, because she did all the coke.
0: Yeah, I don't know.
2: He didn't get any. He's like, hey, where's my coke?
1: Yeah. It's kind of like the way, like, it would have been living in frontier land back in the day where... Honey, what'd you find out in on the land today for us to eat? I didn't find nothing.
2: Mm.
1: What'd you do? You know? It's like waiting on, did you get us some that rock, baby? Did you get us some that rock? It's like, no, I need you with me to get that rock, if you know what I mean.
0: She had a pizza and left it on the floor and left her door open. Was mad that my dog ate her pizza. And I said, girl, if it's on the floor and it's a dog, it's a free-for-all.
1: Oh, God.
2: It felt like a trick. Dog's like, is this pizza got coke on it? Why is it just sitting here on the floor?
0: I don't know. See, the dog cleaned the house. It was weird.
2: God, now I wonder about the people that first found tobacco up in North Carolina, because that's where it started. Like, they didn't know what it was. Who was the first one to smoke it?
0: And how people that

0: should we smoke it? Should we insert it? Should we? I mean, who invented stuff?
1: That's the women and the gay cavemen.
2: That was back in the. We got some tobacco. Well, you going to keister a couple leaves?
0: What do we do?
1: That's the fun time machine I want to go on. I want to find like the first guy who was making a cigarette but had weed instead, and then went home and like wrote the Bible or whatever. Right. You know, I mean, you got to wonder certain parts of the Bible. And I love the Bible. I believe it all. I really do. But like certain parts, you like, was there a burning bush?
2: That's a good question. Or is it figurative?
1: Did you get stung by some scorpion that made you hallucinate? Maybe you got into some shrooms there in your pottery. I don't know.
0: You never know.
1: Could have been anything.
2: You could talk anybody on drugs into anything.
1: Yeah.
0: Drinking some sour grapes.
1: Like, right. Like, maybe there was. Hooch. I'm being very sarcastic and funny right now. But what if the talking snake was just, Adam had just got some psilocybin. And didn't even realize it.
2: Oh.
1: He's like, what are you trying to take my girl?
2: No, not.
1: Stay away from her.
2: You want to stick my head somewhere,
1: don't
2: you?
1: I'll put on clothes if you don't stop.
2: I'll slither up your crack if you give me a sass me, Adam.
1: Where's Lilith, by the way? Has anyone seen her?
0: Lilith.
2: God dang it.
1: And if I have a son, I'm going to name him after the Undertaker's brother. That's right. Kane.
2: Devil's favorite demon.
1: It's Kane!
2: You think that somebody's like, I got pills, but like, they're in my crack right now. Do you still want them? They're like, yeah, man. Like, yeah. You know, it might get us a little more high.
1: Right. Like chocolate-covered raisins.
2: Like, what did you eat? We might get more of a buzz, you know?
1: Right. Yeah. Never really have. You know, it's funny. I do reference it a good bit, just because I think, like, most of y'all listening right now are on it. But I really, honest to God, have never done it. I really, really never have. Never have.
2: Always been afraid of that stuff.
1: Me too.
2: Now so more, because, you know, cartels and whatnot.
1: I'm afraid of that. I'm afraid of, and that's fine. Like, you can call me a pee all day long.
2: Prick.
1: You can call me one that rhymes with Usy. I don't care. I'm alive.
2: Double snakes. Poo boy.
1: I don't trust drug dealers. Uh-uh. Nope. And I mean, you know, like, probably coke dealers. I mean, if you
2: like, do it in front of me, then I might buy a, what do you measure it in bags?
1: You know, I always saw that in movies where the drug dealer would invite you into his den and say, here, have some.
0: Have
1: you ever experienced that when buying drugs, Fat Boy? Never.
2: No.
1: Samples, no new products that they're messing with.
2: First one's supposed to be free, right? It's supposed to hook you. Wow. Never happens.
1: But with that, like, you know, that's something where I don't know how. I feel like the drug is more powerful than your willpower. They really do.
2: Never been checked for a wire?
1: Oh, I have.
2: Oh, really?
1: Oh, yeah.
2: I was like, yeah, check them. I don't trust them, man.
1: Oh, not in a drug situation.
2: Oh, okay.
1: No.
2: Okay.
1: That's where we'll leave that.
2: Yeah, there's a lot of questions. Save that one for the book.
0: I wonder why everybody wants to pat me down.
1: Wasn't it weird? It just went so quiet.
2: Oh, okay. Mm. You've had civil drug deals. I appreciate that.
0: Checking for wires.
1: What drugs?
2: Would you like one cocaine baggie or two?
1: No, it's when I was helping Paige traffic children.
0: Oh, my God.
1: She put a wand around me to see if I was wearing a wire.
2: She's so good to lure him in. It's tough for us, especially you and me.
1: Yeah.
2: Mm. Walking around in shorts and, you know.
1: Charlotte, Paige, Jelaine, Pirtle.
0: God almighty.
1: It's got a sound to it.
0: That's awful.
2: That's why she never told you her full name.
1: Now, look, before that gets any, Paige sent me, she was drunk at Christmas time, and she thought she was texting somebody else.
0: And
1: she texted me and said, she and her girlfriend had been talking about, you know, because when women get drunk and they start, you know, trying to save the world.
2: Try each other's panties on and whatnot.
0: We looked at the figures of the kids that were missing in South Carolina.
1: And being as drunk as you were, it was probably even bigger than the real number was.
0: Yeah.
1: And she texts me and she says, seriously, we need to stop child trafficking. So I text her back and I said, I've never started. You need to stop. Give me your credit card right now.
2: You said vacation. Who dis?
1: Who did?
0: No. And I have a friend. I had at the time.
1: Let me get that promo code.
0: That promo's really working.
1: You got a Wayfair account? I'm kidding.

0: That's a fun little joke.
1: Do you like pizza in Washington, D.C.?
0: Yeah, because I have a basement.
2: A friend of mine told me that she knows somebody who works in the foster program. And some of these kids that just take off from, you know, wherever they stay in that housing situation or whatever school they're at.
0: Right. Well, when they call it live, but
2: when
0: go
2: they
0: ahead.
2: when they disappear, they just let them go. You know.
0: Yeah.
1: Dang.
2: Like they'll.
1: So they don't go look for them.
2: They'll leave. Well, I'm sure they do, but they'll be out somewhere, and some of the they'll take the kids to the mall or something, or to dinner, and then they disappear.
0: Why don't we call them human societies? Since we call the Humane Society that, why don't we call them human societies? I think that gives it more like reverence than calling it an orphanage or, halfway house
1: or the system.
0: Also, isn't a duplex a halfway house? Let's be honest here. If we're talking about vernacular,
1: yeah, actually, it is.
0: Yeah. No offense to those that...
1: I've seen some nice ones.
0: Yeah, I have too. Some they're actually not even kidding. Back in my high school days, I could throw a rock and hit some from my house. They built some nice duplexes.
1: Nice!
0: It looked like a really nice house for a regular house, but then they just, right down the middle, made it into two smaller homes.
2: Yeah, there's a lot of apartments moving.
0: Real nice, though. Real, real nice, Clark. Okay. Damn, I'm already wore out, man.
1: Just keep going. It's like we got to...
0: Not wore out, but just put up wet. You know what I'm saying?
2: Yeah.
1: Road dry or ridden dry or whatever the thing is.
2: Rode hard and put up wet.
0: Yeah, that's it.
1: I don't... somebody's got to explain that to me because I never got it.
2: Okay, that's a horse reference.
1: So how does a horse get wet?
2: They're sat under their saddle. They get wet, they sweat. Okay. You make them hot.
1: Because I was thinking, if you're already putting in
2: you
1: the
2: ride,
1: work.
2: You ride that horse hard. Don't put them up wet. You take the saddle off. You clean them off.
1: Damn.
0: God, I knew, and I was sitting there. I was like.
2: You staff
0: that's
2: horses?
0: That's good. That's good. Yeah, that's exactly right.
2: Don't ever put your horse up and you make sure you take care of them.
0: Okay. Ready? I'm going to test you on this one. What? What could you do? You could lead horses to water, but what?
2: You can't make them drink.
0: That's right.
1: What if you could?
0: What did Toby Keith's horses drink?
2: Moonshine.
1: Oh,
2: beer.
0: Yes.
1: Hey, there you go.
0: Beer for my horses.
2: Pale ale.
0: They do like they love yeast.
2: They do.
0: Yeah.
1: How do you just like yeast packets or whatever?
0: Infections. No. Yes. No. They. Like they particularly like the I think it's called like you'd say the mash off the top of beer when they make it. It doesn't get them drunk. It's just like more of a
1: The hops or whatever.
0: The scraps and everything from making beers.
2: Beers.
0: Yeah. You ever seen a horse burp?
2: I've seen a horse do practically everything.
0: No. Weef.
2: Fart. Poop. Well, nature.
1: Well, I can't top that. So.
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0: for a 2019 Chevy Trax?
1: Jesus, you cannot beat it. You know what's
0: Hell
1: a little?
0: No.
1: You know what's a nice distraction? This this unlock manager special. A button here is glowing at me, wanting me to click it.
0: Oh,
1: I want to click it too on this 2026 Nissan Rogue.
0: Ooh, dude, they got all those little things on there
1: for the Hyundai Kona.
0: Or they, I think this is great too, because I've asked, you know, we had people last Friday there from Newberry that were, I was like,
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2: I love the Rise.

0: Oddly enough, police officers. What if? What if they looked out into the crowd one night and there's a bunch of off-duty cops that, like, we're not here to start. We're actually fans. That one song we don't really like, guys. But
1: yeah, like, I don't know if they'd like that.
0: We like Gangsta Gangsta and all the other stuff.
1: They, like, actually started out with a message, right?
0: Cruising in the streets in R6-4. What up, guys?
1: It's like when you went to Ying Yang at the former Firmament.
0: Yeah.
1: They're probably walking out on the stage like, oh, wow.
0: Well, they wouldn't walk. One of them wasn't walking out on the stage.
1: Oh, yeah.
0: Very sad. Very sad.
1: Sucks, man.
0: Not aware.
1: So when you went to Boone.
0: Oh.
1: Yeah. Boone probably walks out if it's all the Boone. And they're like, man, there's a lot of old white people out here.
0: You know what? Because right before Boone opened for TLC. Marzuka's band.
1: God, you imagine all.
0: By the way, I told him that the other day, and I don't think that he got it. I said to him, when you walk in the door here, it should be playing Waterfalls.
1: Maybe he's like,
0: it is. Oh, yeah. Like, oh man, you didn't. I don't think you got it though.
1: Did he get on the phone when you said it? Because maybe he was texting somebody saying that was not funny.
0: Oh, you think not?
2: I dang it.
1: He was a little preoccupied. There were 30 people pouring cement.
0: There was the one guy said, TLC, like Elvis said. And I'm like, no. He said TCB, my friend.
1: Nah, I'm pretty sure, man, it was TLC.
0: No, he was taking care of business, not Tender Loving Karen. But she's not, if you've seen her lately. Tender Loving Karen is no longer that way.
3: She's not Tender Loving.
0: Bitch, you mean Karen now. That's who she is. Needs a nerve pill.
3: Nerve.
1: God, what a fun time though.
0: Yeah, oh yeah, and we will be back there this Friday. Which is great for me because I enjoy it.
1: It was really fun. It's gonna be our last group of tickets too.
0: Yeah. Last group of tickets for the Shinedown show. The ticket that you cannot purchase, which is it's like the opposite of everything that happens with most concerts now. Like, you know, you're I don't want to say run of the mill, because being someone who grew up on a mill village, that's offensive.
1: Thank you for recognizing.
0: Yeah.
1: For the rest.
0: I don't self-hate. But, you know, like concerts, like even if, you know, people back in the day would wait in line and then they were scalpers, or now they'll use bots or whatever,
1: AI agents,
0: to get on wait in line for them online for stuff. And it seems like the working man, working women, working people couldn't afford them or whatever. So now how about this? Only the real fans get these tickets. Huh?
1: Plus, you know what people were saying? Like, they couldn't believe their actual tickets.
0: Their actual, like...
1: Like, man, this is like, nice.
0: Like, I don't know what card stock it is. Like, a 60-point card stock. Like, real nice, like, ticket. You don't get them anymore. It's like, God, that's smart, too.
1: Plus, it's like a souvenir you get to keep. Now, I don't want to give away strategies, but there are some people that have some strategies about how to get the tickets.
0: Mark, give Roy Hummers a raise.
1: But not too much.
0: Not too much.
1: A, not more than us, and B, not enough to make him complacent.
0: Right. We need to keep the eye on the ball.
1: Because he's already stocking too much dark roast coffee in the break room.
0: Oh, boy. I don't know why that's a promotion director's job, by the way. I guess we don't have a secretary anymore, so that's what...
1: We don't.
3: I know.
1: And we got a call.
0: The old receptionist, that was part of... well, we had a receptor at one point, a man.
1: Yeah, we did.
0: It was a receptor. He loved doing it. He loved stocking the stock room and the break room and all that stuff.
1: I think you like filling the little machine, which... Who has a quarter anymore? Like, you got to pop a quarter in it to get the good stuff out.
0: Yeah.
1: We get left with all the dark roast. But, I mean, look, coffee's not supposed to be enjoyable anyway, right?
0: Or free.
3: The coffee is great. What are you talking about?
1: It shouldn't be something you rely on as like, ooh, this is tasty, like a nice beverage, right? Yeah, you'll be drinking it all day.
0: Yeah, but like think about like every job. Well, I mean, it's probably rare these days now, but used to, like, there'd always be a coffee pot anywhere I worked in the break room with coffee in it.
3: Oh yeah.
0: First off, gross.
1: Yeah.
0: You know, telling how long it's been there, and plus people
1: all
0: smoked in break rooms back then. That's just nasty.
3: I would always make coffee, so it was good.
0: But you,
3: fresh coffee.
0: It's literally like, have some drugs, guys. You want some drugs?
1: Go pretty to much.
0: Are you sleepy? Well, this is the only drug we're going to allow you to have because you can work harder.
1: Yeah.
0: You crash when you get home, guys. And

0: Here, you guys need some Xanax too? What do you need?
1: Be productive. Xanax. Churn out for us. We'll give you all the coffee you want.
0: Yeah.
1: That was the old cop joke in any cop show or movie you watch. Like, the coffee sucks.
0: You didn't want them.
1: Who made the coffee?
0: That and, you know, movies really disparaged cops because
1: they were all like rubbing coke on their gums and drinking bad coffee.
0: Rubbing coke on their guns. Gums.
2: What?
1: Guns, too.
0: On their tongue. They, you know, and it never. that and then, what was the other? Oh, you know, I've never experienced a whole lot of cops that like donuts.
1: No.
0: Like, that's such a movie thing.
1: Plus, numerous HR violations. You go back and watch Miami Vice. Sonny Crockett was hooking up with another cop.
2: And I can't say the last time I've bought a dozen of donuts.
0: Well,
1: I bought at least a dozen, probably a couple weeks ago.
0: Yeah, I've never like just gotten. I mean, it's always a dozen.
1: It's been a while before that, and I tell you, I'm not just saying this because they're our partners. Ingles has great donuts.
0: Apple fritters too.
1: Mm-hmm. Oh, they got the spinny donuts, the fritters. They got the ones with the jelly in the middle.
0: God,
1: if I could cuss right now, you know, take the Lord's name in vain, I would.
0: Really good. What'd you say?
1: If I could take the Lord's name in vain right now, I would.
2: I say gosh darn.
0: Well, you know what?
1: Well, the intent, though.
0: El Nino goes up your rear end.
1: La Nina does, too.
0: No, that's...
1: And sometimes both at once.
0: That's gay right there is what that is. That's le homosexual.
2: The weather joke, the homophobic joke.
0: Not phobic. No, we're all inclusive. We roast everyone.
1: That's right. We really do.
0: We really do.
1: Somebody told us that. Like, you guys make fun of everybody.
0: That's what I was like, fat ass. You noticed it, you lard ass.
1: Yeah, you tub of ass.
0: He just started laughing. What's up, Derek? Derek was a good dude. And he's still alive, as far as I know.
1: Yeah, he is.
0: Just that day, he was very nice. It's funny.
1: God, man. You know, the people that waited on us Friday it was nice weather. So there was a line, but they were kind of like lounging, like, it's not hot. We're kind of hanging out.
0: Oh, yeah. Like the two workout girls, that's what I called them. Like, looked like they just came from the gym. They were just sitting up there, like, sunning. You know, they had the shirt rolled up and everything. They were just sitting there. They brought their chairs and they were just laying out in the sun at the car lot.
1: Before that, everybody was like, it's too hot, you know?
0: They didn't plan.
2: Well, it was pretty hot that day. Yeah.
0: And also, like, because, you know, you get there whenever you want to, but it doesn't start till 1. Oh, man.
1: I felt stupid about one of the videos we did, but it wasn't either one of our ideas, so.
0: I know. I know which one you're referring to.
1: This is not believable. Mm-mm. And we just got here, so why would this even?
0: I know. But, you know what? What is it they say? Don't put yourself above the joke. Like,
1: I try to be a team player.
0: Well, not just that, but like you keep it simple, stupid kind of thing. Like, you got to think, like, and this isn't, not none of y'all listening right now, and not none of us, because see, I'm doing bad grammar right now, so I'm proving it's not me. But there's a lot of stupid people in this world.
1: Yeah, there are.
0: And a lot of people who just like,
1: a lot of them run our country, both sides.
0: They get called like NPCs, but they're just the people who literally laugh at everything. And sometimes they're doing it because they see everyone else laughing. Ha ha. I don't get the joke, but ha ha ha. A good example to my left.
1: Little
0: just
1: point.
0: Just kidding. They got it. That was great, dude. Snarl. That was example A. But like some things that we may consider corny, you know, most people.
1: Yeah, I was a little confused because the person that gave us this idea said, "Go tell people we don't have any tickets." I'm like, okay, whatever. Then
0: 3 minutes after it started,
1: later when the person's filming the video, he's like, say this, like, F yeah, F this, F, like he kept saying F, F, F. I was like, whoa, hang on.
0: I know. I thought, like, are you trying to, like, this is blackmail video you're trying to make.
2: Oh, my God.
0: Oddly enough.
1: Whenever somebody cusses, a thought bubble of Mark Hendricks pops up in my head, and I just see him just, like, making a face. Mm-mm. Is that necessary?
0: Yeah, did you need to say that? Well, not freaking. Freaking's cool. Freaking's a way to say it without saying it, huh?
2: I did that.
1: Let me tell you something. Would you buy this if you heard that?
0: Yeah,
1: we'll
2: probably maybe
0: their cussing style matched mine. I mean,
1: yeah,
0: I Isn't that a weird thing?
1: It's kind of cool.
0: You like in business and stuff, like it may take you go to like

0: lunch or a bar or play golf or whatever, do you finally like realize like, oh yeah, everyone, not everyone, but most people cuss, you know?
1: Yeah.
0: And when I say cuss, I don't mean like all the words, but you know, like the S word and maybe even the, you know, I don't think calling people a-holes is that bad a thing. I can call them a butthole all day on the radio, but calling them an ass and combining it with a hole is just so offensive.
1: Yeah, you can't do that.
0: It's just so bad.
1: You know, CS or MF or somebody, you know, they might say that in a public, like, you know, workspace. I don't know.
0: Right. Yeah. Well, even when I say like the latter of those two there, yeah. I don't even fully say the words at all. Like, I just say, and I'm not going to fully say it here, don't worry, but I would say something like,
1: well, oh yeah, just kind of. Well, that's how the kids sneak it in.
0: I know.
1: That's how
0: Yeah. That's why I called. I was calling Jug last time I was in here. What's up, Jug? Man.
1: Well, you know, we used to have a guy that worked here. His last name was the F word.
0: Yeah, it was.
1: And we couldn't say it.
0: But with a H rather than a K.
1: It was. I was like,
0: yeah.
1: Is this a bit like I don't? And we had the intercom back then. The system.
0: Yeah,
1: and we don't have it now.
0: Yeah, so we'd pretend that he had a visitor, and we'd be apprehensive to say his last name. Willie E. Oops.
1: Whatever your, how do you ever say your last name?
0: Can we just say Tony F. word? Whatever you want to say. I've already said his real name. What's up, Willie? I've already said it.
1: He's a great guy.
0: Yeah, he's a very fun
1: guy.
0: Just
1: couldn't say his name.
0: He just got caught stealing concert tickets. That's a joke. That's kidding. Kidding. Just kidding.
1: Ah, dang it,
0: he didn't even go to concerts, actually. He hated them.
1: If your last name is D Lips or P Lips, please work here so we can have a little fun with you.
0: Well, I mean, that's one of those things where, you know, people change their names a lot of times to like protect their nationality or whatever, yeah, or, you know, kind of thing.
1: Like if your name's Josh Balsack, like you should be working here.
0: Well, there are people with that last name, but it's with a Z.
1: I would go on every sales call with you if your last name was your name was Josh Balsack.
0: Oh yeah. Or like if you were like at Target with Josh Balsack and you don't know where he's at, you go to the front and page him, and look, you're not doing anything wrong.
1: That's when it wouldn't work out. I'd be like, I swear this is not a bit.
0: I've seen these videos before, sir. I'm not going to say Balsack.
1: I've seen these videos. You're going to hate, okay, and then the next one's going to be Taint Liquor or something.
0: No.
1: Oh, yeah, you look for him now?
0: No. But my sister is missing now. Her first name's Alotta. So I need you to find Alotta.
1: Alotta?
0: Yes.
1: I thought you were going to say the last one.
0: Well, I think most people probably get the last part. I'm not going to say it.
1: Yeah.
0: That'd be too dirty. You want me to say it? I'll say it.
1: You have to write it down.
0: I don't get fired on a Monday though.
1: Yeah, Mondays are true. Though there was a day to get fired.
0: Friday,
1: Monday.
0: I'll tell it.
1: All right,
0: I'll tell it on Friday. All right, Paige, what is up in the Plex?
2: Well, believe it or not, a guy named Jay Bird once tried to rip Sylvester Stallone's groin off. I'll tell you where this happened next in your Rise Guys headline.
1: Also made alcohol that busted in the freezer.
0: Remember that? At Jay Bird. Wow. And when you say rip it off, you mean physically or kind of maybe like make his look like that?
2: No, physically.
0: Oh.
1: Like Steve Spurrier did with the Clemson posters.
0: Yeah.
1: And banners in the locker room.
0: Physically jerk those off the walls.
2: Kind of, yeah.
1: It's not how he said it, though.
0: Do we have that clip?
1: We don't.
0: All right.
1: Somebody else is on it.
0: All right. We're going to talk about Rambo's crotch next. Good morning, everyone.
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4: 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Skies will become mostly sunnier for today with a high around 81. Tonight, mostly clear, low near 58. By Tuesday, sunny, high of 82 degrees. Wednesday, sunshine again, high of 85. I'm meteorologist Jennifer Wojcicki on 93.3 The Planet. Currently, it's 54.
3: Planet Road Rage traffic.
5: No wrecks reported, but traffic volume is heavy and slow along both southbound I-85 and Highway 101 around BMW. Wade Hampton is smooth sailing, as are Whitehorse and Highway 14. I-26 is a clear shot through Spartanburg. 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

0: planet.
1: Thank you, Bill. 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

0: some wild revelations. Revelations.
1: There we go.
0: And
1: it's my favorite book of the Bible. Revelations. Revelations.
2: It's all the Bible.
0: His childhood was unloving. He had abusive parents who put him in reform school when he was a teenager. And at one point, he misbehaved and was taken to what the kids called the snake pit, which Sylvester Stallone describes as the heart of insanity.
1: Roddy Piper's house.
0: So he was interviewed in the New York Times, and he was quoted as saying about this place, the smell, the filth, people running around naked, clawing, hands tied, drooling. That is what they thought would impress you, never to break the rules again.
2: I feel like this was in his doc, which I couldn't really finish. I couldn't get into it for whatever reason. I like him, you know. Tulsa King's a fun show.
0: So he was there for a two-week stretch during...
1: Sofa King is better. Have you watched that page?
0: Is it about selling sofas?
1: Yeah, it's the furniture store.
0: Yeah.
2: The main character's named Todd.
1: Yeah. Oh. Yeah. You should watch it.
0: Okay.
1: It's really good. Look at it. Is it on Netflix? Sofa King.
2: I think it is.
1: It's really good.
2: Oh. Todd is the Sofa King.
0: All right, yeah. So during the time, he was with this guy called Jaybird. Because he was called Jaybird because he was always naked. And Jaybird attacked Sylvester in the bathroom. And according to him, this
1: was
0: is what
1: he sword
0: said,
1: fighting?
0: Quote, he tried to rip my groin off.
1: Yep.
0: He comes in, comes around me, and he's like ripping on my throat. And he was going into my pants and grabbing my groin.
1: Nice.
0: Jaybird was.
2: Maybe that's how people when Jaybird got his name, walking around naked everywhere.
1: Oh, crap.
2: I got to try to grab my joint, man. So I punched him in the throat. Yeah.
1: Oh, wow. Our boy Jeff Millwood just texted. This is crazy. The statue of Rocky at in Philadelphia was taken down. And his friend is a long-haul truck driver, and they're taking it to Florida to Stallone's house.
2: Oh, he bought it?
1: Or I don't know.
2: Why did they take it down? I thought you were going to say they replaced it with a statue of Rocky Dennis.
1: Ooh, that'd probably take too much metal for the head.
0: People wouldn't get it.
1: No, they wouldn't get it. They wouldn't. Oh, Jim Carrey's mask. No. Cher's mask. Red-headed ginger kid.
2: I got my little statue, baby.
1: Like a teenage sloth, if I'm being honest.
2: Teenage sloth.
1: And the Goonies. You Gooner?
2: The Gooners, yeah. Are you a Gooner or not? That's the tagline for the reboot.
1: Yeah.
0: Are you a Gooner or not?
2: Gooners never say turn the light on or whatever it is.
1: No, they...
0: You're so
1: is that you again,
0: Goonie?
1: Lawrence?
2: They did go to the Goon Cave. That's where Sloth was.
0: Goon Cave, huh?
1: Do
0: you do it in the dark, you said? You're gooning in the dark?
1: Remember that part?
0: No.
1: You ain't seen it, you Gooner.
2: You Gooner. You're not a Gooner if you didn't watch it.
0: Well, Stallone talks about how the Rambo franchise, and he talked about First Blood, and he adds, was a serious film about PTSD
2: Rambush.
0: And the treatment of veterans, but the character devolved into a typical 80s action hero.
2: They were
0: so
2: great,
0: the message
2: too.
0: Was lost. In.
1: Also, look at all the jobs that he got a bunch of people in. Gosh, let me think what those movies were called.
2: The pornos.
1: You know them? You know the one I'm talking about? Like,
2: I can't really place it.
1: Ah, Van Damme was in it. It's like he put together.
2: Oh, Expendables.
1: Expendables, here
0: yeah,
1: you go. Ronda
0: movie.
1: Rousey was in yeah, one of
2: fun.
1: Them. And
2: the Rambo where he had to go to Burma to rescue the missionaries, that was a good one.
1: And you know what? You'll laugh, but one of my favorite movies of his, honestly, another one just popped in. First one, Cobra.
2: Oh, yeah.
1: That's a great movie.
2: Marion Cabretti.
1: Also, Over the Top. It's a fine movie.
2: Hey, you want an arm wrestle?
1: It's a fine movie. Truckers have to love it. Arm wrestlers love it. Dads who put their careers in front of their kids don't like it. But guess what? No. There's a lesson there.
2: I can't remember if he was Tango or Cash, but that was a fun one, too.
1: That was, I thought that was Tom. Oh, no, wait a minute. I'm thinking of Turner and Hooch.
2: Wow. Have you seen Turner and Cooch by chance?
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Here's the Carolinas' most trusted forecast on 93.3 The Planet. Skies will become mostly sunnier for today with a high around 81. Tonight, mostly clear, low near 58. By Tuesday, sunny, high of 82 degrees. Wednesday, sunshine again, high of 85. I'm meteorologist Jennifer Vujitsky on 93.3 The Planet. Currently, it's 58.

0: Planet Road Rage traffic.
1: Traffic volume is still heavy and slow along both southbound I-85 and Highway 101 around BMW. Elsewhere, traffic is light and moving freely. I am starting to see slower speeds southbound 85 around Highway 14, which is exactly what we expect to see at this time of morning.
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1: When somebody passes.
2: Yeah. That is so wild, man. That dude was incredible.
1: Such a worker, man. And high like, spots.
2: Like a flipper and all that stuff, you know, but like, yeah, the high spots, but like freaking solid. Like,
1: yeah. Great shape.
2: Yeah.
1: So it's very much a shock, but no details have been given.
2: That is wild, because that's two guys in 1 month from AEW that have passed away now.
1: Yeah, the Butcher was first, and
2: yeah,
1: now it Pac.
2: Wild, man.
1: God, that's awful.
2: God be with his family, and that is so wild. So wild. Like, I thought we got... I'm not saying that it has anything to do with all the wrestler deaths of the late 90s, early 2000s, but... I got tired of that really bad. I got tired of wrestlers dying all the time, sure.
1: Yeah.
2: I really got tired of
1: it. Test was the first big shock that I remember, like, really? Because he was, Andrew Martin.
2: Shoot, boy, those were hard times. I mean, like, legit. Because then, you know, with Owen, and then after Owen, Benoit, and then just pew, pew, pew, pew. Rough.
1: Were there any others over the weekend? I don't think that I heard of any passings. I know, like, I didn't ask you earlier, but...
2: Yeah, we would do that every once in a while. All right, Paige is on the case, I can tell. I'm not going to fire her for
3: it. No, I'm just kind of...
2: She just went like this.
3: I wanted to know who he was and what he looked like, and it's sad.
2: I thought you were going to look up celebrity deaths.
1: She was renewing her bait bus subscription.
2: You have 3 minutes before this deal will expire.
1: Yeah, half off now. Click on Ramon's face.
2: I never got to meet him.
1: No.
2: Never ran. Oh, wow. Okay, this is for the whole month.
1: Oh, okay. Didn't hear anything bad about him, you know, either way.
2: No. Well.
1: Oh. Hopefully it's nobody else.
2: Okay, yeah. God, man, this year's been rough. Oh, my God.
1: I don't know if it's going to rival a few years ago. I forgot exactly, but it seems like a lot of heavy hitters had passed.
2: Last year was really rough. My mama, Hulk Hogan.
1: Yeah.
2: I put her first.
1: Shit.
2: And many others. Let's turn this around. God be with his family for real, and thoughts and prayers with them. I hate saying thoughts and prayers, but I mean, they're not a praying family, so I'm thinking about them.
1: What else do you say?
2: Are your ears burning? Okay.
1: Well, thank God nobody else passed.
2: Yeah. None of, you know, that's the thing. None of any note.
1: Which is,
2: that's the thing.
1: That's terrible.
2: We do like the radio station in Gaffney. We'll read the obituaries every morning.
1: God, I remember that.
2: That was like.
1: Tradio too, but the obituaries.
2: So were. Trivial or whatever, but like, God, that's one of those things where, that's where you know, like, area's getting too big. When you know what I mean? Where that used to be a thing where, oh my God, how did you hear that Estelle died? I heard it on the radio this morning.
1: Which is, where'd you get that shirt from? Well, I called in for Tradio and
2: I traded a radar detector for it. Don't even use them no more.
1: Yeah, that was the oddest stuff.
2: It was a radar detector.
1: I got a dog chewed ball bat, but it was signed by Chipper Jones. But now it says Chones.
2: Chones.
3: My dog ate it.
1: It's like it says cojones if you want it.
2: Oh, man.
1: Remember we used to prank those and, we would trade sexual favors for...
2: It's got to be a tangible good.
1: Whatever was up.
2: Like it was,
3: ball cars?
1: That guy with the mower, tell him all blank is blank.
2: There's always lawnmowers and stuff. Like, and then I'm sitting here thinking, like, all right, are these guys who said, yeah, I'm going to start a landscaping company, and then realize, like, yeah, I don't like being the boss, guys. So
3: I don't like to work.
2: Sell all their stuff, or maybe, you know, maybe it's stolen, but nevertheless.
1: Or if a guy quits, he's got to ride the mower in and, like, hold the weed eater at the same time.
3: Good God.
1: What happened? Like one of my buddies quit on me, one of my essays.
2: Yeah, God, that'd be a great like last days kind of weapon thing. If you could have arms on the end of it, you had weed whackers.
1: Oh, that's good.
2: Oh man,
1: not the string, the plastic blade the Ronco used to sell.
2: Yeah, the green one.
1: Yes.
2: Yes.
1: Just chopping zombie heads off.
2: Yeah, just zombies, not regular people.
3: Oh boy.
2: All right.
1: Yeah, you'd have some like heavy arms.
2: Oh, yeah, yeah, it would.

0: Big as piss.
1: Well, I think that's like the Taze gloves that Ice is using now. Like, they say those are like extremely heavy that you can't wear them like all the time. But how do you know you're going to need to put it on real quick?
0: Plus, what if you, I guess you just put them on and press a button and it turns them on? Like, how does it?
1: I don't know, but like, I've thought about this a zillion times.
0: You know what's going to happen?
1: What?
0: Weird people are going to buy them for,
1: yeah,
0: for gooning sessions.
1: Mm-hmm.
0: They would have shot themselves like that way.
1: Yeah, well, probably.
0: Oh, that's awful.
1: Probably, digit manipulation.
0: Oh, you know somebody's already done it too. That dominatrix we had in here that had the metal mouth.
1: Wouldn't it be great?
0: She's probably done it.
1: Is if you could like flip somebody off wearing the Taze guns and like a Taze string shot out from your middle finger into them and start.
2: Oh my
1: God. Like, you're literally shaking your middle finger at them while you Taze them. God, that would be cool.
0: It's like some A-hole Spider-Man.
1: That would be great. Like, that wouldn't that be cool, Paige? Taze you with my middle finger.
2: The superpowers.
1: Yeah. Hang loose, I'll give you freaking three at once. Four horsemen.
0: They use it on their buddies, too. Like, hey, your glove's out of stuff.
1: It'd be fun to go down to Ocean Lakes, get on the golf carts when you're doing the high fives. You put on one of the ice gloves.
0: Oh, that hurts, but I appreciate what he's doing. He's closing the border with them gloves. God, that seems like so inhumane. It's just they make those in the gloves.
1: Well, man, like I saw, it wasn't even ICE. It was just regular police officers in Tennessee where there was like a huge fight just broke out. It was like women and men and everything. It was women to start, but then the men get involved in it. And they came out with these pepper spray that wasn't a spray. It was like a hose pipe of pepper spray. I mean, like literally like gallons of this stuff was pouring out.
0: That's like some kind of new crowd control.
1: Yeah, it was like, it was like they were doing the ice bucket challenge with this stuff. Ooh.
0: God, have you seen
1: stuff?
0: I feel bad laughing at it. There's a video going around of there are some firemen trying to fight like a fire in a car, but the fireman cannot control the hose. So he keeps knocking him on his ass and the hose is going.
1: So I asked, the son-in-law that. And that he says that's a prank they'll do to people sometimes. They'll say, all right, we're going to do this training session, and then they'll have the guy on the front, and then they'll turn the valve the whole time. You know we do that.
0: They ever do it in a house?
1: Oh,
0: like
1: no,
0: on a real
1: no,
0: fire?
1: Not on a real one, no.
0: You're messing with this guy.
1: Hey, when we come back, the craziest unsportsmanlike conduct penalty of all time, perhaps, happened in college football this weekend. And we're going to play you the referee telling you what happened.
2: All right.
1: Oh, boy.
0: I can't believe you said it.
1: Oh, boy. It's coming down.
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1: I'm Brent.
2: I'm Zach, and we are from the band Shine Down. 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
1: What's happening?
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3: Oh, snap.
2: On October 8th. 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
1: Well, you should do that.
2: And it's a Shine Down throwdown. Or a throwdown the Shine Down.
1: Yeah.
2: However you
1: want. Two fourths of Shine Down.
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1: It's going to be wild.
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4: 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Skies will become mostly sunnier for today with a high around 81. Tonight, mostly clear, low near 58. By Tuesday, sunny, high of 82 degrees. Wednesday, sunshine again, high of 85. I'm meteorologist Jennifer Vujitsky on 93.3 The Planet. Currently, it's 55.

I was going to make a dentist appointment. I really was. But then it rained. And I thought, that feels like a sign. Then it stopped raining, which also felt like a sign. Then I got busy. Then I got hungry. 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
5: Oh, well, it'll take a while for this classic to kick in. Oh, I don't know it yet. Oh, now I do. God dang, did I get the long one?
6: You did.

0: That's a toe tapper.
1: Oh, yeah.
2: I've seen a lot of places. I've been around
0: the world.
1: 12 in a row. Here you go.
2: I've seen some pretty faces. Been with some beautiful girls.
0: Not gay. Girls only.
2: After all I've witnessed,
1: I love singing the chorus. But I don't really like have a feeling either way.
2: Just like a miracle.
0: Oh, wow. Then don't sing it.
1: Because I'm not from there.
0: Don't sing it if you don't think.
2: God bless Texas with his own hands. Rolled down angels from the promised land. Gave them a place where they could dance. If you want to see heaven, brother, here's your chance. I've been sent to spread the message. God bless Texas.
0: I don't like the alternate theme that people sing sometimes at bars.
3: What is that?
0: Says GD Texas.
1: Like it. Don't say bless.
0: Oh.
1: It says darn.
3: Gosh darn Texas.
1: Well, the intent still means
0: the intent is still there. It's like gosh dang it.
1: I know what you're trying to say.
0: You might as well just full on say it.

0: I was talking to somebody about that the other day. I was like, you know, people try to explain it, saying, well, I'm not saying it. But it's like, you should never tell God to do anything.
1: No, it does what he wants.
0: You should say, God, would you please damn those terrorists?
1: Yeah. That's what they're saying.
0: You can say damn anything, but if you tell the Lord to do it.
1: Little Texas, if you want to come out with GD terrorists.
2: I think if you say Heavenly Father, you get a better response than, you know.
0: Well,
2: you're praying.
0: Yeah, for real. Like, I don't just say,
1: God dang Texas.
0: I'd say Jesus. Like,
2: Jesus.
0: Yeah,
2: Jesus.
0: Because I think, like.
1: You say JD?
0: I say Jesus.
1: Not GD, but JD.
0: Yeah, well, I don't think that.
1: It's not as bad.
0: When people, you know, like own our money and God we trust, it doesn't say which one, does it?
1: What if it said, Allah, praise Allah, money is here?
0: Well, I mean, just, you know, one nation under God. Tell me which one, by the way. I need to know which one you're talking about, you know.

0: Why did he have blue skin and have like 9 heads?
1: Plus,
0: yeah.
1: I don't know if I heard it on this show, the one that we're on right now, or if I heard somebody else say that Jesus was like 5'6 or 5'7. He was short.
0: I don't know that. How would they know that?
2: Well, people weren't that big years ago.
1: Like, I picture Jesus at least like 6'3, 220.
0: Well,
1: like a
0: big
1: strapping man.
0: But
1: he wasn't white.
0: Let me Google what I'm about to say. Because I don't want to say anything that's not true.
1: He was Middle Eastern, was he not? Jesus.
0: Dude, you know what the coolest thing?
1: Jesus Magdalene Christ.
0: You think what I told you Friday is a public consumption, or should I not say it, about what I said? Hey, you know where his dad was born?
1: Ooh, I don't know.
0: Well, how about this?
1: Because I was thinking about
0: we
1: that.
0: We know someone whose father, guess where he was born? Bethlehem.
2: That's cool.
0: That is so cool, dude. Yep. That is freaking cool.
2: You're talking about a city to be born in.
0: Like,
2: holy city.
0: Whoa.
1: Which made me rethink the whole thing, you know, the situation. Since I know this person.
0: I know.
1: I like this person.
0: Yeah.
1: I may side with that person.
0: Well, you can't, you know, like.
1: I'll be a sympathizer.
0: Look at it this way. We're going to get to the football thing. But look at it this way. Let's say you, Fat Boy loves Trump, but let's say you don't. I don't know how you feel about stuff. But let's just say, like, another country.
1: Kane loves him.
0: I didn't like when other countries were, like, judging us by Obama's administration, because I felt as though he was going and apologizing for wars that men and women died for, and he was apologizing. I didn't like that. And other countries thought he was kind of cowardice for doing so. But you can't judge the whole country by the regime. And a lot of people may go along with stuff on paper, but in their hearts they know it ain't right.
1: Yeah, like nobody wants this Iranian conflict. They all definitely want it to end. Especially when they come out and said, you know, win or lose, it could get worse in a couple months. For them.
0: Yeah, but I look.
1: Which is worse for us.
0: This is just my own personal opinion on that or whatever, but like I watched the full, because somebody told me something happened during the speeches at the UN, and I went and searched for it, and I found it, and I was shocked that.
1: You talking about the walkout, or
0: no? That didn't shock me at all. What shocked me was the guy coming in and going in with this pad, writing down everyone who walked out.
1: Oh, really?
0: Yeah, he walked. I mean, you could have seen that from the camera view. He went in
1: receipts.
0: Yeah, and. You know, he was wearing a yarmulke, you know. He goes out and he starts writing down all the names. And then Netanyahu has the freaking gall to pull out one of them pagers that they used in was it Hezbollah?
1: Did they have them?
0: They gave all those pagers to people, and then all of a sudden they just blew them up.
1: Oh, yeah. Okay. To trigger the bombs.
0: He brings up, speaking of the UN, he's like, when all these people walked out, he holds up his pager and says, do you know what 2,000-pound bomb would do to the UN right now? It'd obliterate it. Do you know what two of those would do? It'd obliterate this entire block. And he's like, sometimes people need a reminder.
1: Wow.
0: I'm like, are we on? This is in New York, where.
1: But you had already been threatened to be arrested if you ever showed up in,
0: like,
1: New York City.
0: What?
1: Which is
0: what?
1: Weird, too.
0: Like, people online say, you know, like, our president right now is Netanyahu. That's what people say. And that's
1: I mean, it might be somewhat true.
0: I tell you, man, it's a wild time.
1: Do you believe the excuse they gave for the people popping out of the manhole covers?
2: Oh, yeah, I saw those.
0: That
2: guys
0: they were looking
2: the
0: for
2: overalls.
0: Treasures?
1: Oh, yeah, looking for all the medals and whatever.
2: That's not what they're doing.
0: Come on, man.
1: Come on.
0: Well, yeah, but they've been popping out. Remember, several months
3: you
0: ago.
3: Stupid bitch.
0: Several months ago, people started popping out of manhole covers, even before they said he was coming to town.
1: Yeah. Then when they started popping up close to the UN, like, they were popping up during the security detail.
0: Like, is there going to be a show on TLC next month called Sewer Wars, where it's like guys getting together going looking for gold under the
1: yes.
2: Imagine what they're hauling away.
1: Comes on after 1,000-pound UN workers.
0: Yeah, they're sitting there panning. Oh, man, this is a turd. Ah, I thought I...
2: But really, what gets flushed down the toilet all the time? Like,
0: well, there's more down
1: sewer
0: there
1: midgets.
0: Than just sewer. But there's rats, all kinds of cool stuff.
1: 1,000-pound sewer rats,
0: Ninja Turtles, all kinds of stuff.
1: I would watch Sewer Midgets if that were a real show.
0: Oh yeah. Well,
1: it should

0: Wouldn't it be? I want to see like Sean Bradley go down one of those.
1: But this guy's an overall.
0: Like Wembanyama. You see that head?
2: That's a better example.
0: Okay, Wembanyama pops up. You see the head, and all of a sudden he just keeps going and going and going and going. He's so tall. He's
2: like 7'6".
0: I don't know why someone texts us. The tallest Jewish basketball player of all time was 7'2". Gilad Levy. All right, thanks for the info. I don't remember asking, but that's something.
2: I don't remember who that is.
0: Something to remember. Galad? I'm not sure.
2: And I'm sure there have been taller Jewish basketball players. Probably more famous.
0: Yeah.
2: Tell him to get back on his Axe Jeeves and try again.
0: Okay, back to sports. This happened, and you know what I'm glad it happened here is that the referee said this, so we didn't have to tell you, because he said it probably better than we could. Listen to this penalty call right here, Paige.
3: Simmons after the play.
4: Yeah,
3: just an absolute idiotic move.
4: Gonna get a first down.
5: Unsportsmanlike conduct. Defense number one. Assimilating using the restroom.
2: I couldn't believe.
0: Did you catch that, Paige?
1: Idiotic move. So
0: yes, simulating using the restroom. So he, after he, it was like a 3rd and 10 or 3rd and 12, whatever it was. They get a sack on Tennessee's court. It's Texas Longhorns, Tennessee Volunteers. And after they get the sack, he stands above him and holds something. And I think he was giving himself way too much credit. I don't know.
2: Well, oh, I don't know.
0: Hey, you know, you don't want to make judgments or whatever. Or it's a different angle right there.
2: That was a sack celebration.
0: Okay,
2: too.
0: So the sack celebration, he is pretending to urinate all over the quarterback. But then they score a touchdown. And somebody's got to talk to Texas about their celebrations.
2: Watch this guy, Paige.
1: Oh, yeah.
2: And that's real. Like, you might have to watch it again because it happens quick. I don't even want to tell you what he's doing.
0: Do you see what he's doing?
2: I'll try it again.
0: I'll tell you. I tell you real good.
1: I can't see it for the bar.
0: That bar of, yeah, that's what's blocking it.
2: Chris Evans.
1: I know he sniffed his hand. That's all I can
0: see. So what he does, he lifts one leg in the air like he's like
2: standing on one leg
0: and scoops up air in front of his crotch and whiffs it up to his mouth and falls back like it knocked him out.
2: That was the worst way to describe it.
1: Why?
2: Scoops.
0: Well,
2: scoops and whiffs.
0: Was he whiffing? Like, what do you say? He's grabbing a handful of air from his crotch, throwing it to his face, and it's knocking him out.
2: What?
0: There we go. What would you have said?
1: I don't know.
2: You know what? There's not really a good way to describe it, to be honest with you.
0: But, like, if you were just telling me, like, hey, what are you laughing about? What are you watching? Were you watching the Tennessee-Texas game? What just happened?
2: This guy punched himself so hard he knocked himself out.
0: That's not what.
2: I know, but I would be so embarrassed to tell you what he did because it's gross.
0: Yeah, but it's funny. But it is like I thought this stuff, you know, hiding the cell phone, making a call. I thought doing.
2: Oh, yeah, Joe Horn, that was great.
0: You know,
2: T.O. signing the football.
0: Dabbing. You know, doing. God, who was it at the Pro Bowl that year that started dancing when that song came on?
2: Oh, I can't remember.
0: Oh, man. It was so good. He was like, he started two-stepping, and then he started crip-walking, and he started doing all these dances.
2: Do you remember?
0: It was during the game, though. It was a Pro Bowl. They didn't care.
2: Do you remember Randy Moss in Green Bay acted like he was wiping his ass on the goalpost?
1: Mm-hmm. He got fined for that. That's so gross.
2: But this, all right, here's the thing.
0: This is just foul.
2: So now if you look at social media and you see this,
0: yeah,
2: there are, you know, two that I know of wipe companies that are trying to get at the player now for endorsements. Like, you know, sanitary wipes.
1: Oh gross. Yeah.
2: So he'll get something out of it for sure.
0: Wow. I didn't even, God.
1: How long is he suspended for?
2: No suspensions.
0: It was just a foul on the or a penalty.
2: Yeah, man. Like, now.
0: That's what everybody was saying in the comments. So on Reddit, or not Reddit, but God, what was that on? That was on Brick Center, which is like a sports
2: football. Yeah.
1: Or unsportsman.
2: I think Sark said he didn't like the celebration, you know, because it...
0: I want to hear what Matthew McConaughey would say about that.
6: I love it. It was so fun.
0: These are gentlemen on our team.
6: He's wiping his ass in there.
0: Oh, yeah. I couldn't afford it. Plus, I need a South Carolina Gamecock or a Clemson Tiger to have smelly balls. I can try to get them on some... I'll do a meal deal for the balls.

0: better then.
1: You can help them.
0: I ain't going to spend money in Tennessee, though.
2: No, you are.
1: You need to come out with balls deodorant. For this guy.
0: I mean, that's kind of what it is. I just want to call it balls deodorant.
2: Nah, I don't know if that's that catchy, but she might think it's a little catchier.
0: Balls deodorant. Honey, while you're over there,
1: body spray.
0: Go by the family planning area and give me some balls deodorant.
2: God, I'm surprised they call it that.
0: Because it'd be knocking me out.
1: You'd be sinking.
2: You know, people.
1: I can't.
2: People are still doing the. They were focused on the post game interviews. If there's going to be more drama. But they're still making the AI videos of, you know.
0: Dude.
1: What's he sniffing?
0: That one video, I think. See, that's what happens with people. You get some of these guys that, and I won't name any names, but a lot of guys that, like, when you're around them, they're, like, so chill. You know, like you, just laid back, you know, whatever. But then when they get in front of a camera, they're professional and you don't get to see that side, Jeremy Clements.
2: You get to hear that side.
0: Arch Manning will never, ever crack a smile now. He will be scared to laugh at anything now.
2: He'll be a little more guarded.
0: And that's what he's a freaking college kid. Like, he laughed at an AI video that everybody knew was not real.
2: Yeah.
0: And
2: we ruined it.
0: So now he's just going to be rigid and stiff and.
2: For his whole career.
0: His whole career. His whole career.
2: See, Peyton's box was full. You know, Archie was up there. Shane Gillis was in his box.
0: He sent me a picture of freaking Trump in Kane's box.
2: Yeah, Trump at the game, they're saying, caused a lot of communication issues with both teams. And if you listen to the broadcast, it was doing it for them, too.
0: Be it on the same frequency or?
2: Yeah, they couldn't be. Secret Service is like, you know, this is ours. Nobody else can be on
0: what
2: it or cross.
0: Their stuff picked up over the game and you heard them. Hey, can we get a couple of...
3: What are we doing?
0: Can I get a couple of chili dogs up here? Kane, what do you want?
3: Did that guy really just wipe his ass? Like, what are we doing?
0: We got a couple of WWE Hall of Famers up here. Need some chili dogs.
3: Why are we so high in the air? So high up here. I think I'm going to get vertigo.
0: Was the clogger there? Did they have the clogger there?
3: He should have been there.
0: That guy should have been there, too.
3: That guy will clog to any song. I've seen him clog to rap. He's great. Clogs the metal.
0: Man, I love when they do that on... what is that one... That one Instagram, man, they take like white people dancing, like clogging and two stepping and stuff, and then put it to rap music, and it's just it's hilarious.
2: It's always that one guy.
3: Why do they call him Clog? Can he not do do?
0: Oh man, I can't remember.
3: he's backed up.
0: No kidding. That should be like an angle for like a Roto-Rooter, where they like. They're like tap dancing and clogging.
2: They get that guy.
0: They have some ladies have like the big old flower dresses on or whatever. What? And they're saying, that's not the kind of clogging we meant.
2: He's clogging on a septic tank and it just like knocks it all loose.
0: Yeah.
2: There's a, why was he even there? I don't think they explained.
0: Because he's from there. He's the first dance he got in real popular was Rocky Top.
2: Talk about Trump.
0: Oh.
2: I don't know if he's campaigning for somebody or, you know, Mayor Jacobs invited him to show up.
0: Man, stall for me so I can find this. I want to go to break till I can't find it.
2: What are you looking for?
0: The one I was the Instagram.
3: Oh, I've got it saved. I love all this clogging video.
0: I know. Paige, go ahead and
3: did he just act like he was gonna pee pee on the field?
0: So that's what's going on in the Plex, and I promise I'll find it before you finish.
1: Okay, we're gonna talk about what made a grown ass man get mad.
0: Say it slower.
2: Oh, maybe we will.
1: Okay.
0: We'll find that out next.
1: At Five Guys.
2: Dang it, you can't find it. You got so much. You got like thousands of videos, don't you?
0: Okay, Eggs Tyrone. Eggs Tyrone.
2: That's a good account.
0: Just look it up. Eggs Tyrone is great.
2: Yeah.
0: It's a black guy, so don't get offended now.
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0: 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Skies will become mostly sunnier for today with a high around 81. Tonight, mostly clear, low near 58. By Tuesday, sunny, high of 82 degrees. Wednesday, sunshine again, high of 85. I'm meteorologist Jennifer Wojcicki on 93.3 The Planet. Currently, it's 59.
1: Planet Road Rage Traffic.
2: The crash southbound 85 at exit 66 U.S. Highway 29 Spartanburg-Welford is still causing slower speeds, but no delays are developing. Remember, westbound Academy Street, West Greenville, has lanes closed around Welcome, and as peak traffic builds, southbound 85 is slowing down around Pelham Road.
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1: On DoorDash Chick-fil-A, and I opened the bag, and it's just a piece of chicken in there. Because I didn't make a not even the pickles. They didn't even have the pickles. It's just a piece of chicken.
2: Yeah, he should have known. Like, there, look, I like that place, but you got to pay attention to the order because they'll tell you what exactly that means.
1: That's true, because like Burger King never put lettuce, tomato, and onions on their regular burgers, but McDonald's would put onions on theirs. Ugh. And I hate onions.
3: I don't like onions.
1: You'd have to remember that. Like, I don't want any onions. Oh, it doesn't come with onions. Sorry, Burger King. I was talking to McDonald's.
2: But then again, I still explain in the drive-thru when I say, well, if I usually use an app. Yeah. Because it's easier. But if you go to the drive-thru, you have to explain, look, just cheese and meat.
3: That's all I want.
2: Because they don't always know what plain means.
1: Nope.
2: They might think you want pickles on it.
1: No. Pickle.
2: No, I don't want pickles. I want cheese and meat, and that's it. It's not hard.
1: Meat and cheese only. That's my freaking... I mean, yeah. I've always been called a meat and potatoes guy.
2: Hell yeah. You got to sit. That's why.
3: Meat and potatoes. In a social media post, the employee said that the customer had ordered a cheeseburger, so they asked what toppings that he wanted on it. And at Five Guys, you can customize whatever you want there.
1: Ooh, how
3: no
1: cool.
3: No problem.
1: A burger place that offers customizations?
3: Oh, you know, just a plain regular cheeseburger. So they thought, okay, great. A cheeseburger with nothing on it. Easy enough. They made the food, handed it over, and the guy came back annoyed and complained on how they made it because it was wrong. It had nothing on it. And the worker said, I thought you ordered a plain cheeseburger. And the guy said, I did. Do you know what that means? Like McDonald's burger. So in the post, the worker said that is a McDonald's burger is not the industry standard. And at Five Guys, no less, they remade it. And again,
1: tell them they went but two McDonald's
3: they
1: brothers.
3: Asked what toppings he wanted, and he said ketchup, lettuce, and pickles.
2: The customer.
3: That is not a plain cheeseburger, sir.
2: Should get his ass beat. And she let the Five Guys worker just hop the counter and just... Take a big bag of potatoes they haven't cut up yet for fries from some farm in Idaho.
1: How did this go like viral? Like, did it turn into a fight or something?
3: Post people were commenting what a plain cheeseburger is. And to me, a plain cheeseburger, I don't want any toppings on it because I feed it to my pets, which is really not a great thing to do, but they like it.
2: How often is this happening?
1: I feed dogs to my cows.
3: It's just like
1: it's the equivalent, is it not?
2: Yes, it is, actually.
1: Except they're real cows.
3: And it's easier to give her medicine. She just wolfs it on down. Yep. I don't have to, like...
1: Up in Minnesota, they eat dogs. It's crazy.
3: Oh, they do.
1: Yeah.
2: Are you doing this, like, a couple times a week, or how often are they getting burgers?
3: Probably about once a week.
1: My grandma went twice a week to KFC for her dog.
2: God almighty, yeah.
1: For chicken. Like, she'd pull it off the bone and feed it to
2: original food. Recipe?
1: Yeah.
3: So I usually get, like, a iced coffee and get them a burger.
1: You don't
2: yeah,
1: eat
2: it.
3: I don't really like food there.
1: Dogs like them. It says a lot.
3: I mean, I might eat a wrap or something, but I want real chicken. You know what I mean?
1: I do. I told you that for a while, man. Chicken don't taste the same no more.
3: It doesn't unless you
1: get it from what I call a legit place. Chicken does not taste the same anymore.
2: Thank you for not saying who you're talking about.
3: I'm saying all the nuggets everywhere.
2: I don't think I heard you say that. They don't taste
3: the same. I'm just saying.
1: Chicken in general, just unless it's, I know where, like, if it came from the farm or if, like, I know the restaurant's like a clean restaurant. You know how I am. It's funny to me how people will go and, spend $400 or $500 to get their car detailed, or they'll put all these different things on their car, but then when it comes to what they put in their body, and no dildo jokes, please. I'm talking about food. they're just like, it's like, that's the most, like, down deep, that is the most important thing, is the food that we eat. Like, that is literally the most important thing, but it's, well, I wouldn't be able to afford my car if I ate clean, you know? It's like,
3: I mean, in college, we used to...
1: You might not be alive to drive.
3: Top

0: ramen, but I won't eat it these days, you know. Oh, a lot of sodium. I watch the sodium content on everything. That's probably why I stay away from
1: some Ordovastatin or whatever.
0: A lot of stuff.
1: Or Tavastatin.
2: There's too much of this stuff to watch out for. Like, you can't have this or have this.
0: Sugar
2: like,
0: and sodium.
2: God.
1: But that's the thing. It's not... Yours isn't going to be the same as mine. And hers is going to be different. I mean, but that's the problem with... You gotta get with somebody that knows what you're talking about and have them analyze you from top to bottom. Tell them what you don't eat, because it's the worst thing. I'm not a big salad guy. I love tossing them.
2: Nice.
0: All right.
1: But so it's like, well, you got to eat salad to be able to diet. Like, no, I'm going to resist that. So here are what you can eat.
0: Sometimes salads can be more calories than a cheeseburger.
1: Well, depending on what. Dude.
2: A lot of salad tossers.
1: Some of them salads has got about 15 chicken strips on it or whatever. And like, my mama put like
0: put
1: 8
0: ranch
1: packs of
0: there.
1: Ranch dressing on it.
0: Yeah.
1: I said ranch.
0: Ranch.
1: Ranch. I love ranch dressing.
0: So you think you're losing weight by eating salads. You're really not, because you're loaded with calories.
1: No.
2: Those salad people, there are a lot of those now. That's a common thing. A
1: lot of salad people. Got to have that roughage.
2: Yeah.
0: No,
2: a lot
0: I
2: of
0: like
2: tossers.
0: Salad.
1: Yeah, a lot of tossers, a lot of, you know.
2: It's like a common question, like, you know, like thing now.
1: Paige likes Thousand Island dressing. Fat Boy likes Fire Island dressing.
0: Thousand Island
2: Plum
0: dressing.
2: Island. Don't eat the Plum Island dressing.
1: Plum Island dressing.
2: Lyme disease from ticks.
1: That's true.
2: Deer.
1: You'll grow a unicorn horn.
2: The wrong way, though.
0: Kids like Thousand Island dressing.
1: Kids do?
0: Yeah.
1: Boy, isn't it just ketchup and mayonnaise mixed together?
0: Basically.
2: I'm going to dress like Thousand Island for Halloween.
0: Can't wait.
1: Don't get her all.
2: I know I do. I do the creepy Chomo voice, and she loves it.
0: I do.
2: I'm telling you.
0: There's something wrong with me.
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Skies will become mostly sunnier for today with a high around 81. Tonight, mostly clear, low near 58. By Tuesday, sunny, high of 82 degrees. Wednesday, sunshine again, high of 85. I'm meteorologist Jennifer Wojcicki on 93.3 The Planet. Currently, it's 61.

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0: on X videos, and I just shared this one on my story. It's Adam Matthew, O-H-M-A-F-F-E-W. And they take the... But then they also take, like, there's some Soul Train videos where there'll be people popping and locking and stuff, but they put, like, Matchbox 20 behind it. So it's just kind of, you know, the inverted kind of funniness.
1: The one that's the guy doing Dolly Parton. I forgot the song now.
0: He's crip walking in 9 to 5.
2: That's awesome.
0: Yeah, it's good. It's good.
1: This is D.A. Baby. I probably said it wrong.
0: District Attorney Baby.
1: Or Dumbass.
0: Dumbass Baby. Yeah, from the makers of Boss Baby, come Dumbass Baby.
1: What's wrong with you? Well, he's cross-eyed.
0: He's a nympho baby.
2: Nympho baby.
1: Oh, hang on.
0: That was from wrestling. I forgot.
2: That is weird.
0: Yeah, he goes on there and he's trying to say nympho baby.
2: Nympho baby.
0: He said, nympho baby. Oh. And he like, now I can't even remember who it was.
2: That's wrong.
3: I'm going to start watching wrestling.
0: God bless.
3: Right now.
2: That's crazy.
0: I know. It's like the worst time in history to make that big gaffe.
1: Do you think any white women now just actually pulled over in traffic and started, twerking?
0: Oh, yeah. They're like, it looks like they're hitting hydraulics right now because they're in there making it clap in the front seat. And also women of all color, I have, you know. I know a purple lady that loves dancing like this.
2: You ever take a twerk class?
0: Oh, she's dead. Never mind.
2: A pole class.
1: Pole class.
0: Listen, I go to the American class page. You shut up.
2: He likes to ride on an American.
1: God.
0: That's right, Paige. My Sibian was
2: American.
0: Was assembled in America. It doesn't say made. It says assembled.
4: That's right. That's what I talked to Jin Jinping about. Can we make our own dildo machines?
0: It was disassembled when I had family come to the house.
1: This is a chair for family events, but when you're not here,
0: like, what is this thing?
2: Wow,
0: it's kind of like a, you know, it's kind of like a.
2: Wait,
0: it's the opposite of
2: turn.
0: An easy chair.
2: Oh God,
0: easy chair you just melt into. This one you kind of like, I'm kind of reluctant to sit down.
2: Kind of like a sleazy chair.
1: I was at Adam and Eve, and I'm like, this body pillow, is this like a cup holder? And an unnamed sex worker had to tell me, no, it's a where you put your attachment.
0: You know,
2: silly you.
0: I'm not going to say any names. Don't you worry. But you need to quit calling them sex workers.
1: Well, I mean, it's what they're doing.
0: Actually, though, I guess we'd let them decide that. Maybe maybe that like makes them. You know, it's kind of like with again my cleaning lady. I asked her. I said, "What do I say? I say you're my."
1: Does she understand what you're saying?
0: Yes.
1: Okay. I didn't know if it was like.
0: It's like my blue jeans. She's made here.
1: Okay.
0: I'm wearing some '90s jeans, by the way. Apparently.
1: I thought she just.
0: That's
1: like,
0: the last time they made it.
2: Circa 1950. Thank you.
0: Yeah, that's true. The only textiles made in America now are like only for like military uniforms. But nevertheless, Zilla Fatu.
1: In the bloodline.
0: Yeah, it's Umaga's son. He was on. Wrestling, and he said, "I'm tired of people saying that I'm a nympho baby." Yeah, you know, because again, he's the Rock's like second cousin. He's Jay and you know, the Usos. They're all related, right? Except Samoan Joe, I don't think is related to him.
1: He might be like a distant cousin.
0: He came back
1: for nympho baby.
0: He looked like Wahoo McDaniels in the face.
1: The guy's leg broke. Jay Eagle broke his leg.
0: Yeah.
2: Can Dan?
1: Or he rebroke it.
0: Wahoo broke.
2: Dan
0: the Wahoo.
2: Needs to create a song for us, nympho baby.
1: Did Jay Eagle break his own leg? What was the shirt?
0: Okay. Wahoo, Greg the Hammer Valentine broke Wahoo's leg.
2: Why?
1: That's right.
0: Jay Eagle broke his own leg. Roller skating.
1: What the shirt was.
0: I broke my leg.
2: I broke mine too.
0: Yeah.
2: Twice.
1: God dang it.
0: That's right. Backstreet. Oh, dang it. I don't want to mess it up. Was it Backstreet Sonny Stone? Was that his name? That was his big rival back in the day. It's been like 25 years.
1: I can't remember.
0: Anyway. Da Baby. Y'all listen about as bad as I do.
1: Da Baby.
0: Da Baby. Not District Attorney Baby. Not Dumbass Baby. Da Baby.
2: Da.
0: Wait, the song title. What's the name of it?
1: Pop That Thang.
0: Pop That Thang.
1: D-A-T.
0: T-H-A-N-G.
1: Yes, pop that thang.

0: rob that thing with your permission.
1: Yes, that's what it should be.
0: That's an
1: if it's cold.
0: Parentheses. If you want to. That's not what popping and locking meant, though, is it?
1: Nah, that's not what Darren's Dance Grooves was all about.
0: Pop that. That was about popping.
1: Yeah.
0: Popping.
1: I know we weren't going to say anything, but there's not an MTV anymore, right? Like, I can't believe they still have an award show.
0: Mm-hmm. You said, man, I was looking to see if anything good happened at the VMAs. I was like, when was that? You're like, last night? I'm like, fall.
1: Yeah.
0: Of course, I didn't know Pac died until you told me this morning. I
1: tell you, man, whatever you do from Fridays to Monday morning, like, you really just, like, tune the world out. I don't know how you can do it.
0: It's refreshing. I mean, it so is. But you know what? Somebody told me the other day that
1: I can't do it.
0: I'm not going to be watching the news at the right time or something like that. I'm like, you know what? Whatever happens, happens, blah, blah, blah. I would hear about it somehow. Someone who loves me and cares would text me and say, hey, aliens just landed on Trump's helipad or whatever. You know,
2: whatever. What the hell is this?
0: Whatever.
2: Who are these guys?
0: Wouldn't it be crazy if, like, he's got the big helipad out there and all of a sudden, like, a big spaceship just lands on it? It's like, ah. Or Elon goes and lands one of his damn SpaceX aircraft back down on there.
1: Do you think Trump gets to try out the ice weapons before they, like, did he get a pair of gloves before they got him?
0: You might think that.
2: Let me see.
0: We were talking earlier about the ice gloves, you know, with the tasers in them and everything. Like, could also be something they would sell at Adam and Eve. But I'm here saying that might be where ice got the idea. I bet you.
1: Might have been.
0: I'm telling you, man. You know that somebody at, like, an AVN Awards was sitting around saying, you know what'd be awesome, man? If I could just have. Yeah, if I could have two gloves that would tase you while I hold your butt cheeks or choke you. Whatever you're into. I'm not into the choking page. Don't look at me like that. I ain't into it. My chicken, but not the woman.
1: He's got more than one chicken.
3: Not your
1: too.
3: Rooster, just your chicken.
0: Okay. Yeah. Well, I was just making a diddling joke here, but nah. I don't agree with violence against animals unless it's gonna be
3: choke
0: food.
3: Anybody.
1: When he says he's cranking the hog, he's actually talking about his pig.
0: Yeah. Oh. What were you thinking? I don't have a motorcycle.
3: I'm thinking about your farm.
0: Yeah.
3: What else are you thinking about, buddy?
0: Well, he was referencing how endowed I am.
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10: 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Skies will become mostly sunnier for today with a high around 81. Tonight, mostly clear, low near 58. By Tuesday, sunny, high of 82 degrees. Wednesday, sunshine again, high of 85. I'm meteorologist Jennifer Vujitsky on 93.3 The Planet. Currently, it's 61.

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1: The Rest.

0: I did when I weighed over 300 pounds. It's so weird.
1: Why do you snort so much?
0: I don't know. Y'all too funny.
2: You know what you did earlier at the clogger, right?
0: Yeah.
2: I think it was. Yeah, because he was clogging to DA baby.
0: Yeah, DA baby. District attorney baby.
3: So I love good. The baby. We know he's from Charlotte, I believe.
0: All right, this one here, this is extremely unique. Uh-huh. And I Fat Boy says, I was like, let's do it live. We'll do it live.
1: Okay.
2: Yeah, I've got like Bill O'Reilly. Right. Do it live.
1: He was mean.
2: Fork it.
0: You know, word is he still is what they say.
2: Yeah, he just looks older.
0: So we will just read this in the moment, and then if we agree, then I say, I'll even do it on my freaking phone.
2: Oh, man,
0: call. Okay, so here we go.
2: We're gonna decide right now. This is kind of cool.
0: I think it is.
2: Let me help some Sandy.
0: I'll take you a good... No, stop.
2: Don't do it.
0: All right, I'm going to take a swig of Red Butch.
2: Okay. Some came out on me. God. Oh, I'm living.
0: That may shave minutes off my life, but guess what? I'm going to be able to do more while I have time here because of the caffeine.
1: I hear it.
2: I got to talk to my buddy that booty bumps because I feel like if he did this there, like it might work.
1: Booty bumps?
2: It'd wake him up. Oh, yeah.
1: Lord.
2: He prefers it.
0: You probably get like reverse hemorrhoids or something like that.
1: Yeah, I'd be afraid.
0: come up out of your throat.
2: Oh, I thought like, what are those called? Pew wallops or whatever they grow on the inside?
1: Polyps.
2: That's it.
0: Yeah. Okay. Hey, guys. I've been dating my girlfriend for a couple months and it's going really well. I could see it getting serious. Saturday, and she invited me to hang out with her family for the first time. By the way, this is this past Saturday, so this is fresh.
3: Nice.
0: Nothing formal, just food. Football, guys pretending to urinate on other guys, and everybody just hanging out. He's okay. Referencing, obviously, the Tennessee-Texas game.
1: I don't think that's normal, but that's okay.
0: Not at all. You imagine if that, like, if Sophie goes and dunks on somebody and acts like she's squats and acts like she's peeing on?
2: God.
0: That'd be actually cool.
2: You know how many people would buy that?
0: That'd be so cool. I'd buy that shirt.
2: I would never delete that clip again.
0: Anyway, everyone's just hanging out. I left thinking that I might now need to break up with her. Her family is a lot. That's just a lot in capital letters. But honestly, the food is what got me. I'm a pretty clean eater. My girlfriend definitely isn't, even though you'd never know it by looking at her. That's a compliment within a compliment, but not, right?
2: Yeah, it's pretty what backhanded. She's one of those women who could, you know, not really gain weight, but like eats like hell.
0: Yeah.
2: Like a Which, lot of
0: it, yeah, I mean, but again... Judging that book by its cover, like how many world class and world ass world world ass.

0: It's some kind of conduit, probably urine and doo-doo.
1: I cannot.
0: Oh. I said like a French person, doo-doo.
2: I saw the grossest video.
1: That'd be no doo-doo.
0: Oh. Is it friendly for the radio?
2: It was a married couple. You know, she's, I guess you could say, you know, facilitating a situation for him.
0: Yeah.
2: But he's so fat that she has to, you know, use both hands, if you know what I'm saying. Like a...
0: Push down and up?
2: Well, you got to, you know... You know, sometimes, like, when you go into a tent, you got to lift up to look in?
0: Yeah.
2: That's kind of what's going on here. Goodness. He's a real great big fat person. Oh,
1: how could you, fat boy?
0: Like, he had a belly on him?
2: Oh, yeah. He had, you couldn't see, like, what was going on.
0: Yeah.
2: They wouldn't have to blur the video because, like, sometimes on the fat people show, they don't have to blur it because you can't see what's going on.
0: Which is awful, isn't it? Like, that's you could stand there with no pants on, but you have so much belly and so little Dugan that it could just covers it up, and you can be naked outside. But you could probably still be charged.
2: She had to sift through the mine to find that diamond, if you know what I'm saying.
0: Interesting. You know, think about that. If your belly, I'm talking about men and women. Well, okay, this would just apply to men because women got the boobies.
1: Huh.
2: Yeah.
0: But if your belly was so big that it hung over your you know, your privates.
2: That's what happened here.
0: Would that be public nudity? Because what's the difference if you? What if I'm wearing flesh-colored bikini shorts?
2: Did they go off of intent? Because I remember when Live PD was in Greenville County, some guy was naked or he just had his ass out, and that was enough to get him a citation. I'm like, I thought that wasn't public. Nudity or whatever, indecent exposure. If you just had the ass out,
1: it still is.
2: That is.
1: You show your body parts.
2: Well, I'm glad I know now.
0: Like mooning is illegal.
1: It is.
2: Yeah, you can't do that. It's frowned upon anyway.
0: Unless you're wearing a thong,
2: which is weird.
0: Yeah, it's like, isn't it weird? It's like I say it all the time, but the nipple is the problem that we have. It's not the boob.
1: It's the nipple, which doesn't make any sense.
2: Some of them are offensive.
0: The crack. I mean, if we think about it. Why does that thin piece of fabric, which has got to be so uncomfortable? I've never wore one, and I never
1: will.
0: I'll
1: bring in one for you to try.
0: Well, it sure as hell wouldn't fit me.
2: Why do they wear them?
1: Why?
2: Yeah. Why do you wear thongs?
1: Well, you're covered up in the front, not in the back.
0: Yeah, but that would hurt. You don't get chafing of the crack.
1: You get them to fit.
0: Get some crack chafing.
1: So they don't hurt you.
0: But you don't want it like just a piece of spaghetti laying there across your crack. You want to, like, you want it to feel, it's got to be a little tight.
1: I mean, it's got that little strip, so it fits.
2: It's just,
0: seems like, just go, don't wear underwear.
2: Yes, it's like, it makes no sense how it would be comfortable.
0: I think they look great on some women, you know? At the same time, it's like wearing high heels. God, y'all are just killing them legs, but God, it looks so good.
1: Yeah, I love heels.
0: You know, your feet are going to be all.
1: I buy shoes that I don't even wear because they're a piece of work of art, you know?
0: Well, that's
1: crazy.
0: Explains your friends.
2: She has some Nine West.
0: Didn't you say your friend bought a pair of sneakers, paid a lot of money for them, and then kept them in the box, in a Lucite box, and won't even wear them? That's funny, that's like pop vinyls.
2: Oh, yeah, I don't get the sneaker heads. Like, why are you not going to wear them?
0: Like, wear them suckers.
1: It's just my feet hurt a lot, and I have to wear them on special occasions, some of them.
0: Yeah.
1: Because I bought some hooker shoes.
2: Jesus, woman.
0: Like, that tall?
1: Yeah.
2: Like, what's the special occasion?
0: Trying out for the sting?
2: Yeah.
1: But they hurt to wear. You can't go very far.
2: I don't know why women choose to wear high heels or a lot of that stuff.
0: Choose. I get it. You're talking like a Puerto Rican now. That's cool.
2: Oh, I'm sorry if I was.
0: Oh, okay. I thought you were doing an impression. I take it back.
1: He's getting...
0: I thought you were saying shoes in a
1: cool
0: way.
1: He's not making any sense because he's
0: you
1: high.
0: You said
2: shoes. I was like, did I do the accent and not realize
0: it? I have a Puerto Rican friend who says shoes like choose.
2: Oh, okay.
1: Choose mine.
0: Like choose... You know, as a woman's choice, you know, choose. But
2: I appreciate you having a Puerto Rican friend.
0: Hey, I appreciate a Puerto Rican being friends with me. How about that?
1: Yeah.
2: Oh, that's even better.
0: Yeah.
1: I know a lovely.
0: They check their box with me.
2: Do I have a Puerto Rican friend?
0: Aha!
1: They
0: check their box with me.
1: Puerto Rican friend that gives me M&M's.
0: He needed a Peckerwood. And I needed a Puerto Rican friend.
1: And Puerto Rican food is good.
2: I need a Chinese friend, to be honest with you. I don't have any of those.
0: You know,
2: I got a lot of black friends, though, probably more than anybody.
0: Not true.
2: I'm proud of that.
0: Well, look, football.

0: Yeah, it's,
1: dude, I was saying that off the air earlier. Like, thank God for sports in high school, because it inadvertently pushed people together for a common. Obviously, ours only worked out the one time, winning one game in 4 years.
0: But we only won two.
1: That camaraderie was pushed together where, like, there was almost a race riot at my high school my senior year. Like, I'm not even kidding. Like, there was talk of guns being brought to school in this
0: I
1: whole
0: thing.
1: I can't
0: believe you started it, by the way.
1: I did not. I did not. I didn't want Nettie Brister to get a hold of me. But
0: there are people starting riots in the parking lot.
1: I remember in the locker room, like, hearing everyone talk about it, and it was like, God, I don't get it. And it was like, wow, sports pushed us together here. And that's interesting.
0: Not now. Based on all the stories you see of, you know, hazing incidents and whatnot. Like, when you hazed a teammate when we were playing, you actually liked the person. Now they don't like the teammate.
2: Really?
0: They try to hurt them as much as they can.
2: So they want them to quit the team, or what's the deal?
1: I tell you, are you talking about the player that, it's all alleged, I don't know too many details, but a football player got hazed and is now missing a finger?
0: Yes. That was it.
1: That's all
2: How'd
1: I know
2: get
1: about
2: cut
1: that.
2: Off?
1: That's all I know.
2: That is crazy.
0: The cops are trying to connect the dots, but he got his hand crushed. Obviously can't play. The coach got suspended, which rarely happens.
1: But wasn't the allegation that the coach was aware and
2: didn't
1: left?
2: Do anything?
1: That's all, you know what? We shouldn't even say that. It's all alleged. It happened, but whether the coach, you know.
0: A lot of it gets swept under the rug, you know. Nothing happens criminally.
1: Yeah.
0: Now people can leave and go wherever, but you know, it's still
1: Yeah, but how does
0: somebody's left to pick up the pieces.
1: You know your son better than I do, obviously.
0: Yeah.
2: Well, that's
1: I know
2: good.
1: My yeah. But
0: in order to find him.
1: Don't you think your kid or you and your kid, I think I would say something to somebody. I don't think I would just go home. I don't give a damn if it's my team getting mad at me or not. I'm gonna say, hey, little give me a name. I was about to reference someone.
0: George Lindsay.
1: No, not Goober. Paige, first name of a guy that treated you real bad in high school and you really liked him, but he was a dick.
2: Chad.
1: Chip. It's also your best friend's name. That's odd.
2: I know.
1: Chad.
0: It's a lot to figure out.
2: I'll give you his last name. It's a great name. You want to hear his last name?
1: Now you're going to say his last name.
0: What's his last name?
2: Lefevre.
0: Well, I feel like I've heard that name before.
1: Got the fever.
0: Being addicted to Paige.
2: I just really liked him.
1: He said no on Sadie Hawkins Day.
2: No, he
0: liked. You notice what Paige likes. She has a type.
1: She likes rejection.
0: If you want to date Paige, you have to be an ass to her.
1: You have to act get her phone number and not call her for 2 months.
0: Yeah, or dropkick her when she comes.
2: No, don't call me because I don't.
1: No show her, and it'll just make her so horny.
0: Send her dirty pics, but not the obvious, you went to the bathroom
2: pics.
0: Or whatever.
2: Send me your feet pics, because that's
1: smear weird. Mud all over your face.
0: Send her.
1: Kind of dirty pics as I like.
0: Send her stool pics. That's what she really likes.
2: No, I do not.
1: Well, let's be serious.
0: I like how she says it. No, I don't like that at all.
2: I liked him, but I was a freshman, and he was a senior.
0: I thought you were going to say I was a slut.
2: No.
1: She
0: was said
1: what?
0: I was a I was like, oh, she's going to say I was a slut, but no, she says
2: senior. And I tried to play soccer.
1: Only for movies.
2: I tried to play soccer. Yeah. I did.
0: If it ain't hard, stand there and kick
2: I'm
0: it.
2: I'm not good
0: don't
2: at
0: touch
2: it.
0: Kick it, don't touch it. It's pretty easy.
1: Yeah.
2: And he went for a girl that was on the soccer team.
1: Wow.
2: Who looked like a boy. Maybe he
1: called my underwear a soccer player because they mess it.
3: 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P1 Pride.
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3: The Rise Guys.
6: I tell you, I sometimes I wonder. I really do.
7: You wonder about this.
6: Call
7: right
6: me
7: here.
6: The Wanderer.
5: You are.
6: Ready?
2: Okay, what's
5: right.
2: worse than two girls scissoring?
7: And then what did Paige say?
6: Who said that?
5: No, I said who did that. I was wondering if it was a commercial.
6: Who did that? Big Brown just texted me. They're like, no kidding.
7: Big
6: Window Nation's actually doing. He's got 14 new, getting 14 new windows put in.
7: Dang, Big!
6: Like, look at that! I just did the commercial, already he's getting this done. That's how fast we work, potential advertisers.
7: That's right.
6: By God!
7: You should hop on board. We'll get somebody in touch with you.
6: Joe Marzuka sold cars while we were there the other day. I don't remember how many.
5: I really want some.
6: That one lady literally came, waited in line. She said, can I go look at cars in my place, be kept in line? He's like, yeah, of course.
7: Yep.
6: What'd she do? Ends up calling, I believe it was maybe her partner. I'm not quite sure. Maybe.
5: Nice.
6: They were more than just, they were. There was something going on.
7: Serious.
6: And ended up buying a car.
5: I want French doors so bad.
6: Well, get American-made doors.
5: French doors.
7: Yeah. Oui, open the door.
5: Oh, so pretty.
6: Oui.
5: Get rid of that sliding glass door.
6: Parlez-vous open? Okay.
7: I like French bread, so I kind of see what you're saying.
6: And also, I agree with many of you on text that our OCD is out of control.
5: Or
7: the ABD?
5: Said,
6: or ADD. God,
5: how
6: I forgot.
5: How about finishing the blanking letter?
6: You're right. You're absolutely
5: how
6: right
5: about
6: with that.
5: It?
6: I'm just going to start it from the beginning. And
5: okay.
6: No interruptions from Paige, please.
7: Okay. Should be the first one you watch.
5: Yeah, fat boy.
6: Hey, guys, I've been dating my girlfriend for a couple months, and it's going really well. I could see it getting serious. Saturday, she invited me to hang out with her family for the first time. Nothing formal, just food, football, watching guys pretend to urinate on quarterbacks, and everybody hanging out. Again, referring to the Tennessee-Texas game. I left thinking I might need to break up with her, though. Her family is a lot. Plus, honestly, the food is what got me. I'm a pretty clean eater. My girlfriend definitely isn't, even though you'd never know it by looking at her. So, again, probably eats, a lot of, fast food maybe, but still.
7: Never puts on the weight.
6: Still fit and all that stuff. She's also got two big brothers who spent half the day screwing with me and seeing how much food they could get me eat. Get me eat. Get me to eat.
5: Get
6: it should
5: me.
6: Say.
7: What it says.
6: Like an idiot, I tried to keep up.
5: Oh, my God.
6: Well, I spent most of yesterday on the toilet.
7: Doing what?
5: Pooping.
6: Well, we don't know that, Paige. You're passing judgment.
5: Well, if you're sitting down,
6: and
5: what
6: wind,
5: do
6: by the
5: do?
6: Way, it smells in here.
5: Nuts.
6: I'm serious. They wrecked my stomach. And the whole time, I'm as misspelled too. The whole time, I'm sitting there miserable, and I'm thinking, is this what my future looks like if I stay with her? I know, quote, her family gave me diarrhea, so I want to break up with her, end quote. Sounds insane, and there's more to the family than just the food. But she thinks Saturday went great, and everybody wants me to go back.
7: Well, she's not like, ralphing her guts up or whatever he's doing.
5: Like she has bulimia?
7: God, Paige, that was a stretch.
6: Now they changed the name of that country.
7: Can't say it's not true though. Is that the one where you hurl?
6: Yeah,
7: it's like she just did that.
6: I can't wait, y'all. Here's a fun little secret for you. Start coming soon.
7: Real soon.
6: Very soon, our entire show is going to be video broadcasted.
7: Soon as piss, according to Mark Henderson.
6: That's what it says.
7: Yeah, that's what his press release said.
6: It says. S-A-S, soon as S.
7: P-I double snakes.
6: And that would be so good, because like what you just did there, Paige, was so, that would be one of them clips that people would watch over and over again, because you're going.
7: Yeah. They're going to make a GIF out of you, a meme, or whatever it is.
6: Get a cease and desist from the Karen Carpenter statement, nevertheless.
5: I don't want to pick on her.

0: her. Bless her heart.
1: I'm not picking on her. I'm putting her over as the most famous bulimic page. Now.
2: I think she's anorexic. But.
1: Well, you know what?
0: There's a difference.
2: Well, no. Look, oh, damn. I can't believe you said that.
0: You sniffing. Wait, the whole time would be great on
1: radio. I'm getting through this email before we argue bulimia versus anorexia.
2: Okay. There can't be much left, right? He's already misspelled
1: yes,
2: twice.
1: Yes, there's one question. Would you guys ever even considering doing this for Truth of Consequences? Because if you would, I think I'd do it. And that's anonymous.
0: Okay.
1: So there's a phone number here.
2: 4.
1: I don't know what. Is he calling the girlfriend to tell her that he might? Like, that's where I don't know. He would consider doing this for a Truth and Consequences.
2: Well, he asked us if we would do it, right? So it sounds like he wants to call her to say we're breaking up because you gave me diarrhea.
0: Yeah.
1: But he's,
2: that's hilarious. Right.
1: But
2: might be the shortest one we've ever done. But
0: I want to know what they ate. You know, was it a lot of chili cheese dogs or like, you know, nachos?
2: Taquitos.
0: Lots of cheese on there that gave you diarrhea.
1: Funyuns.
2: Gas station hot dogs.
1: Funyuns wreck me, man. I love them too. I love Funyuns. But they, for whatever, that and
0: wings.
1: Not Cheetos fries, but what? Not
2: hot fries?
1: Hot fries with Andy Cap on them.
2: Oh,
1: God bless.
2: Is it to the point where you feel the rumble going?
1: It makes my pee hurt, man.
0: I don't think you're doing it right.
1: EE, not that I have one of those.
2: Oh, okay.
1: I saw your mind wondering, like, wait a minute, what happened this weekend?
2: I was trying to huff and figure out. It's hard for me to think and huff at the same time.
0: Why would that cause a bladder infection?
1: So
2: it's so hot.
0: Oh.
1: Yeah.
0: Okay.
1: Yeah. I mean,
2: I can get with the guy and see if there's anything else to it as far as, like, you know, how deep is this situation?
1: I want
2: to
1: hear it. I'm like Paige. Like, I want to hear this, but I don't know.
2: The fact, though, the gist that he's getting. She gave him diarrhea. He's done. That's hilarious.
0: He didn't have to eat that stuff.
1: No.
0: He could have just had his little vegetable plate.
2: This whole thing might have been a test.
1: Look how condescending this woman is.
0: I'm not being condescending.
1: Well, anytime a woman says to you little.
2: She did her pinky too.
1: She's referencing your schlong. Well. And she's being emasculating to you.
0: Look,
1: how's your little project going out there with your little car?
2: How's your little private?
1: How's your little motorcycle doing? Did you go out there and wash your little motorcycle?
2: If she grabbed the can of soda, which is obviously very girthy, and she puts the pinky out to hold the soda, then yes, you're being condescending.
1: What do you mean?
2: Yeah, it's like that Red Butch is pretty girthy.
1: Yeah, guess what? They do the other hand. That's devil horns because they're evil.
0: Lord.
2: Like, I would think you would need that pinky around
0: you
2: that Red Butch.
0: You need
1: the pinky. Right. Well, no pinky rings for you. Pinky's just closed, by the way. Now listen.
2: Yeah,
1: not the
2: it.
1: One in Nashville.
2: Yeah, no.
1: The Revenge.
2: It sucks, man. Sorry about that.
0: I didn't
2: know
0: it was closed.
2: Yeah, they announced they had to close it for after the reopening for a couple issues. But, man, I hate to hear it.
1: Yeah. Probably kids gambling on skee ball.
2: That's what it was.
1: That's what took out the putt-putt over on Pine Knoll.
2: Give me $3 on the wood ball.
1: A kid's skee ball league going on where there was big money being bet on skee ball. Yeah.
2: You know, if you ever got your ass beat with a skee ball, please get in touch with us.
1: Dude,
2: I would love
1: thinking,
2: to talk to you.
0: What is a skee ball?
1: Skee ball is a wooden ball.
0: Oh, Lord.
2: Yeah,
1: it's
2: kind of
1: like them balls that y'all buy at like Hobby Lobby and put them in a basket. You stack up them little balls.
2: Oh, yeah. They don't do anything but sit there.
1: What is that?
0: I don't know.
1: What is this little? Some of them look like flowers. Some of them look like maybe a squirrel made it or put little branches together in a circle. But they just set them in a little ball.
2: Yes. It's near the lift. Laugh loves lift.
1: God forbid your grandson wants to play with it because he thinks it's a ball. You leave him alone. Yeah, she would.
2: Don't
1: My mama had
2: touch.
1: Them things. Them ain't to play with. They're balls, Mom.
2: They ain't play ball.
1: I got them at Hobby Lobby. Them was 3 for $10. Put them down.
2: The decorated balls, Matthew.
1: Live, laugh, love, okay?
2: Well, that's what it was.
1: Dance like nobody's looking at you.
0: Edith sent me a text. You want to know what she said?
2: Edith.
1: Why'd you stand her up when she came to town?
0: I did not. Any food that we eat that we did not feed and kill for food will make us sick, according to Edith. So whatever they ate.
1: Well.
2: Oh, man.
1: I've also eaten some farm-raised food that's made me sick before, too. It also depends on the kitchen that's preparing it. But.
2: Isn't that like a trivial reason to break up with somebody because their brothers gave you diarrhea?
0: That's pretty stupid.
1: Well, that's the thing. I don't know that that's what he's asking. Like, he's going to call and break up with her, or if he's going to call and tell her,

0: I think he's a big... Paige, what's a... What's a... You're a lady. What's a lady way to call a guy a pussy?
1: A vagina.
0: All right. That's what he's at in life right now. Yeah. No offense to women.
2: No. No offense to that person.
0: You're looking for an out.
1: I don't like that. I don't like that because a vagina is very strong, and we push a baby out of a tiny hole. So it's probably the strongest thing.
2: Nympho babies, like you talked about earlier.
1: You try carrying a baby.
0: I bet you my butthole is stronger than yours.
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3: 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We're trying to pay the bills, okay? 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I told you if you wait, I'll tell you it's open. Yeah, Mad World Haunted Attraction is open.
4: It's been open for a little bit. And look, if you're worried about getting scared, they got the no scare medallion. You can wear it. You know, they're not going to scare you. They'll see that and say, oh, stay away from this guy.
3: I'm going to tell you, if you've never been before, you're missing out. 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It's Mad World. 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The food trucks is good eating.
4: Plus, you know, if you see a creepy character, they'll take a picture with you. 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
8: Good morning, everyone.
6: Well, it's a Monday.
8: It is a Monday.
6: Feels like a Monday.
8: Well, let's talk about what happened at the San Francisco Giants game last week. A woman is defending her husband and marriage after it sparked a backlash. What could have happened? So the woman...
6: What game was it again?
8: San Francisco Giants game.
6: Yeah. Yes. Okay.
8: So,
6: I just didn't hear you. I didn't think you said it wrong.
8: Giants?
6: No, you didn't say it wrong.
9: I just finished it.
6: Yeah.
8: So, she was at the game last week after cameras caught her carrying her baby daughter and containers of food to her husband, who was just sitting there waiting for her. So, the announcers called her Mom of the Year. And people didn't like the fact that they're trashing her husband and even her marriage because he didn't help her at all. So she said she got up to go to the bathroom and chose to bring the baby with her, and then she chose to get the food for him.
6: Yeah.
8: So she explained that her husband offered to hold the baby and take the food off her lap, and she called him an amazing father and good husband. So people were just, you know, commenting, and she probably wasn't even realizing what she did, you know.
6: Was she using a papoose?
9: That's exactly what I was gonna say.
8: I think she was carrying her baby from what it says. She was carrying her.
6: I went to the farm, this was obviously a while ago. My daughter had Jasper in
9: papoose.
6: No, just like a little, like.
9: Grocery bag?
6: No.
9: That's what you're looking for.
6: Well, it's a thing for gardening, but like it's on wheels and you can pull it around.
9: Oh, like a cart?
6: Yeah, but it looks like a little rickshaw kind of thing.
9: Oh, okay.
6: But anyway, she's pulling that with Teddy on the front of the papoose, and she's feeding the animals. I'm like, God bless America. Like, I'm proud of her is what I'm saying. Like, that's hardcore.
9: Yeah.
8: What are you going to do? Got to get out there and...
6: No, yes. I'm just saying, like, I'm giving everyone compliments.
8: Yeah. That's nice.
6: Yeah. You know what? Maybe that guy, you know, has a hard time walking or something.
8: Yeah. We don't know.
6: It almost makes you, like, not want to go. Like, the girl, Florida Gators, I think. Anytime they show the college football promo, they always show her looking like she's so mad. It's like, you know what? She went to one game. At least she's aware that her team is losing, and she's showing a little bit of sensitivity to it.
8: She probably was upset. You
6: know? Or like remember when the black guy, when John Cena turned heel?
9: Yeah.
6: Why do you show that guy all the time?
9: You know how to react.
6: Compensate him a little bit. Using him to put your stuff over.
9: Give him some tickets or whatever.
6: And y'all don't start texting in saying, hey, you made me laugh, now give me a dollar. No, not the way it works.
9: Don't ask if you can hold one either.
8: Here's a story for you Pokemon fans out there. Don't do what this dude did.
6: Listen up, Travis.
8: He's a 72-year-old diehard Pokemon fan and from Ohio. And this guy was convicted of placing an illegal GPS tracker on a delivery driver's van so he can track when and where the driver was making the deliveries for the Pokemon cards. So.
6: God. I mean, I hate to say it. It's kind of brilliant. I mean, it kind of.
9: I didn't know you could track them like that.
6: I want to put one on my mail person's little Jeep. Find out when they're going to be coming. Because sometimes it'll say, your thing was delivered. And you'll go out there and if you're like me, you got to almost walk a country mile to go to the. And it's not there yet. It's like. Did she scan them up the road or something?
9: I get an email that says what's coming.
6: Yeah.
9: That's how I know if I don't want to check it or not.
6: Well, but imagine getting it saying it's been delivered and you go down there and she's just sitting at lunch clocking in all her stuff.
9: It's not in the box yet, Harris.
6: Got him.
8: So the diehard Pokemon fan in Ohio is named Kent Kubasta. And so
6: like
8: he placed these illegal GPS trackers on the delivery driver's van, and the driver found the device that was attached to the vehicle of this lady's vehicle.
6: Oh, well, it's a lady vehicle.
8: While dropping off packs of cards at a Walmart back in June, she called the cops, and Kent was arrested and charged with illegal use of a tracking device, criminal misdemeanor charge. And it's unclear how exactly they connected him to the device.
9: Hmm. Huh, so you can't just track anybody? I thought you could.
6: No.
9: I didn't know it was illegal. Like if I walk past your car and pop a tracker in the wheel well, that's illegal?
6: Oh, yeah.
9: I feel like if I went to callrob.com, he could argue that successfully in my favor if I did that to,
6: he would say,
8: air tag your friends.
6: What if Rob would say, how do we know that this person didn't run over this air tag and the velocity slung it up into the wheel well?
9: Exactly.
6: And it just stuck.
8: If you have an air tag missing, can someone reuse your air tag?
9: I don't get how they work.
6: There's a radius on them.
9: When somebody says another iPhone has to be around, what does that mean? So if it's around anybody else's iPhone, I can track it because I have an iPhone?
8: I have an on my pet, but he lost his. Somebody took his collar off. So I have another tracker, and I'm waiting for the other collar to come in.
9: That was not an answer.
6: It wasn't. It was just, you're gloating.
8: No, I'm not.
6: You'll never have a lost pet.
8: Well, I have a kitty that goes out.
9: Nice.
6: I heard.
8: I was happy the inside cat, but he was climbing the grates. He was going nuts. I was like, you need to go out the cat door.
9: Oh, yeah.
6: Man.
8: So I track him. Yeah. And I still, it's
9: just. Track your kitty.
8: It says my kitty's still at home.
4: Oh,
8: but
4: really?
8: He doesn't have the tracker
6: on. Home's where the heart is.
8: So I got to put a new one on him. That's what I'm saying. But I wouldn't want to track my man. I wouldn't want to know what he's doing every minute of the day. Right. I'm like, God almighty.
6: I'm flying around
8: heaven.
6: How many
8: times do you go to Burger King or whatever? God almighty. What are you doing again?
9: It's an old Burger King. It's a strip club now called The Fur.
8: The Fur.
9: Burger King. Don't put that on the podcast. That was awful. Can't sell the show.
6: Are you talking to yourself in the past?
9: If I make myself notes, hey, delete that now.
8: Yeah.
6: Cut.
8: No, if he was spending money, that's his money. I don't care what he does because he's not in my bank account, that's for sure. I went that route.
6: Think about like
8: I had
6: how
8: to cut
6: many,
8: him off.
6: I would love to see, and there's really no attrition to really follow it, really. But like, I'd like to see the divorce numbers prior to cell phones. Because it really, like, a computer was one thing. You had a computer. I was talking to Old Money about this the other day. Having a computer at your house was one thing because you had to go into a room. It was a computer room.
9: Mm-hmm. Yeah, everybody shared
8: sense,
9: it.
8: Yes.
6: You went in the computer room. You got your hour. Don't pick up the phone. You're going to knock me off. I'm in a chat room with this girl. Age, sex, location. Do you want a loft? And but then it took it to where you could still be in the room with everybody but still have conversations with other people and, you know, your mind is elsewhere. Yeah. You're not even hanging out with the people you're with. But then you kind of can have a private life away from everybody. And they're like there with you, but you don't know what
9: they... Let me see what you're looking
6: texting?
9: At.
6: Oh, I'm just looking at football scores.
8: Uh-huh.
9: That football score's got boobs
8: Why
9: on.
8: Why are you panting?
6: Why you got a heart on?
8: Oh, my God.
6: Heart. On his sleeve.
8: Oh, okay. See what you're saying.
6: I wear my heart on my sleep page.
8: You do?
6: That's right.
9: Yeah.
8: Okay.
6: Cleaning that one up.
9: Well, if I did, it would be full of fat. And
6: that's not true.
8: Cholesterol?
9: It would be. Whatever goes through hearts.
8: Blood?
6: There you go.
9: Yeah, the stuff that attaches to the arteries and restricts.
8: Anything else going through your
6: heart? He's just saying morals and ethics aren't in there.
8: Oh.
9: There's some fat in there.
6: Yeah.
9: I'm just kidding.
8: You don't want that.
9: I'm not really overweight. It's just you're too skinny.
6: It's a character he plays on the radio.
9: It really is.
8: He's very skinny.
9: I had a fat suit that I keep at TLC Motors, and I'll put it on again Friday from 1 to 3.
8: Nice.
9: Joe Marzuka keeps it in his office.
6: Yes, if you punch him in the stomach, it won't hurt him.
8: No, not at all.
6: Try it out.
8: Let's try.
6: Friday.
8: No. Don't hurt him.
9: I tell you, there's going to be people lining up. Donald, get a shot.
8: I'll even go out there.
6: The video of that guy, he had that, like, he's a military guy, and he's allowing people to come punch him in the stomach. And
8: that's so stupid.
6: That freaking one guy went to give him, like, an uppercut, but caught him right in the Rocking junk or whatever.
8: Oh, no.
6: And the guy tried to no-sell it, but, like, you can be the toughest man in the world. You get hit in the junk, like, it's almost like God gave us some kind of, like, that's our kryptonite. Like, you can have really all the muscles, you can have a gun, but if somebody comes up behind you and gives you that uppercut, you're out, you're done.
8: Yeah.
9: That's why I hated doing it with wrestling spots. Like, man, you got to be real good to not get too close.
6: Yeah, even that, the way they do it in wrestling where they go all the way under and catch it, like, you've got a bicep to the balls at that point.
9: Yeah.
8: And I feel bad because I've had someone say, just throw it at me. I go, okay, and I've hit him there. And I felt really bad.
6: Yeah.
8: Because he doubled over.
6: Right.
9: Did he ask for it, though, or did he pay you to?
6: What were you throwing at him? That leg?
8: A can of beer.
6: No. A can of beer.
8: He goes,
6: you know, I got thrown a can of beer at my head one time, and I didn't even ask for it.
8: I got him in the junk, and I didn't mean to.
9: Could you throw a beer at my nuts? I just want to see you throw it.
8: I'm sorry.
9: Was it the same stalker guy?
8: No.
6: Oh, it wasn't that guy?
9: Could you throw a beer at my nuts, please?
8: No.
6: Your Edith is dead on today.
8: I'm so sorry.
9: It has to been that guy.
4: I seen you online. I just had to tell you, you are gorgeous, ma'am. And I hope you're having a good day. And everything is going smooth and gravy.
9: Mm. Smooth and gravy.
6: Smooth and gravy. Also, ask that guy if he can get me out of my timeshare.
9: Dang it.
8: Oh my God.
9: You OGP one if you know that one.
8: All right.
9: You listen to everything.
6: Hey, show him that info we need.
8: All right, well, I'm Paige, and those are your Rice Guys headlines.
6: Thank you.
9: I'm not a lawyer. I don't want to sound like a lawyer.
6: But you know what? I've made it my mission now.
9: But I got so many effing timeshares that I might need a lawyer.
8: Oh, my gosh.
9: If I had as many timeshares as you had hair on your sack, then I'd have too many timeshares.
6: Ooh.
9: Did I get him mixed up with the other guy?
8: Thank
9: Hello.
8: You.
9: Did I get him mixed up with the walrus? I've got timeshares everywhere, damn it. I've got so many of them.
6: That sounds like the general from the general insurance.
9: For a great low rate, go online.
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0: What?
1: This is a talking about methadone from the last FOF, because we were talking to Dan Party Man about
2: Party Man Dan.
1: Does he pay for it? Does he get it?
2: Right.
1: Or get it for free? So this was the call last week, and we got a response to it. So here's the first call, and then you get the response.
3: Just so you guys know, your little ignorant comment saying that methadone is free, cancer patients should get free treatment. Methadone is not free. Just coming from someone that I know takes methadone, it takes at least $8 a week to go through recovery in your methadone clinic. So your little comment is ignorant as
1: throwing
2: well,
1: some
2: by
1: heat.
2: You saying little comment, that already, that's already the way. Yeah. You know, we were talking about that the other day.
4: Condescending.
2: Yeah. We were just going, look, I'm not saying good, bad, or indifferent. I've never been on it.
4: No.
2: I only know what someone who is on it had told us. So yeah. why was that?
4: Inquiring minds.
1: Exactly. Attacking us for trying to, you know, learn.
4: Yeah.
1: Trying to be non-ignorant. Well, guess what, chick?
2: You find another radio show on regular radio that's talking about methadone. Find it. That will even say the term methadone. That will take calls from people talking about that. Like,
4: I feel for people who have to go through that.
2: We just ask questions. Yeah. And other people just say, oh, everything's great in this town. Everything's fine, but like...
1: We're trying to learn.
2: The real things are bad. They don't ever get talked about.
1: Well... I do remember this one. If there was a beginning one, we've already heard. This fella's got a little something to say to old Miss...
2: Who's that?
1: Should we just hear from?
2: Oh, okay.
5: Methadone is free. Who gives a flying? Air is free, bitch. Breathe it. Shut the... Oh, I'm telling you, man. I work outside. It's hotter than two fat bitches in a sleeping bag. Y'all worried about methadone, or not y'all, but they worried about methadone being free. Who gives a f***? Oh, skinwalkers are real, by the way. Seen one of my own two eyes, boys. I don't know. Yeah. Check on the fat f***ers out there today. It's hot. We need water. We don't work for fun. We work because we f***ing broke.
1: I like how you work. Skinwalkers are real.
2: Wow. Yeah.
4: It's skinwalkers?
2: The truth's out there.
1: What, you said skinwalkers?
2: Skinwalkers.
4: What did
1: you that might
2: the,
1: be real
2: those
1: too.
2: Those are the senior citizens that wear Depends and walk early in the morning.
1: Oh my gosh, skidwalker!
2: I'm not a silver snicker. I'm a skidwalker.
1: Oh God, if that's the club, if I ever get that far,
2: are
1: I'll
2: you
1: join
2: going skidwalking tomorrow? Depends.
1: Get the skids.
2: Depends on what? If I have any more diapers.
1: I dang it.
2: Skinwalkers, you know the people that can change their form, you know, Hillary Clinton.
1: I hate the fact that that's called that, but it's so hilarious.
2: Skinwalkers. Well, I don't remember who first said it, but like our body, we wear skin suits. Who is we? Our souls. 864.
4: Oh,
2: see? Glad I didn't say it. 864. 241-43.
1: All right, this will be the last one here.
2: 1-8.
6: Hopefully this f***ing airs because I'm so f***ing pissed off. I live in Gastonia. And I went to go hit golf balls with my husband, which hopefully he hears this if you guys air it. But it took me 45 minutes to get to my house. What went from a 23-minute drive to 45 minutes, all because of Donald Trump. I don't care about him as a president. I don't give two what he does. But don't ever come to Gastonia ever again. Do you know how many accidents I've seen almost happen because of this? This is stupid. I'm pissed because I had to cut my driving range time in half

0: here. Like, what's with all this? We're doing exactly what the Bush family did during World War II. 864-241-4318.
1: Here's the deal. Been in this rural community for 20 years. Some of my neighbors are kids. Couple got a couple in the back. Nose is hell. You know, whatever. I deal with it. They don't bother me normally. I don't bother them. You know, just try to do our thing. Well, I live in North Carolina where fireworks are not yet legal because our politicians can't pull their head out of their ass. And me and a buddy of mine coming from Atlanta, we're shooting off fireworks Saturday night, 8 o'clock. Yeah, I understand this. Nine, I mean 12, whatever. 8 o'clock at night. Got a little fire going. Burning the stump out. What the hell? Having a good time, having a few beers, and I just happened to burn all the damn leftover fireworks as we're using them, you know, nothing major going on.
2: Innocent.
1: This head calls the law. What the law shows up in my driveway. I got, you know, you doing fireworks? No. Nah. Because everything's burning. He's out there with flashlight, you know, being Barney Price, you know, over here looking around like he knows something. And my buddy says, we were shooting some Tannerite earlier, which is legal. Yeah. Oh, maybe that's what it was. You know, and the cops, he was cool about it. But, I mean, really, if you're going to live out in the woods with a bunch of rednecks, get used to hearing a little f***ing noise every now and then, you puss. Call the f***ing law and somebody shooting off fireworks. That's all right. I know where you live.
3: Wow. I like the way you said that word.
2: I know where you live.
0: I like the way he said certain things in that too.
3: Yeah.
0: His cadence little, and stuff was good. I hate the phone connection though.
3: Yeah, it's real piercing, some of these. Like, Bluetooth is not your friend. Like, and this is bad to say.
2: Oh, gosh.
3: I'd almost rather you, like, risk having an accident so we get a clear.
0: It is bad to say.
3: Quality call.
2: I'm telling you, during
0: pull
2: the day.
0: Pull over and call us when you're
3: mad. You're already pulling over and laughing. You tell us you are.
2: You're trying to win tickets. Just pull over because I can barely hear the people that call. They always sound like they're underwater when it's Bluetooth.
3: So here's the guy. I remember these last two. He's the first call, or he's the last call on the last FOF, having issues with his neighbor. So here's that call.
0: Okay.
4: This is Donnie. I'm from Canton, North Carolina. And I'd like to give a big shout out to my sorry ass neighbor, Scott. Yeah, you bet your damn dogs come down and attack me and then try to lie in court about the whole situation, but it didn't work. The court found judgment in my favor, so now you owe me $2,600 motherfucking dollars. But you're the piece of shit. I doubt if I'll ever see any of it, but you're a real bastard. To anyone that knows him, he's a real dishonest piece of shit.
3: Ooh.
4: You motherfucker.
0: He's a real bastard.
2: I love it.
3: Well, he laid into him.
0: When you're so mad and your cuss words like don't make sense, or you're trying to like not really go too hard on it, he's a real bastard.
3: Son of a spit.
0: He's a real rascal.
3: Big ass head rascal.
0: Okay, so is the neighbor calling, or is
3: it the same guy?
0: The same guy's calling. Oh, he's telling us he got some money, maybe.
3: Well,
0: maybe.
5: Yeah, hey, Rise Guys. This is Donnie from Camp, North Carolina. So, hey, I heard one of my FOF rants the other morning. Thought it was funny. And just to follow up, that piece of neighbor of mine, Scott, well, hey, I got the very last laugh. Because that motherfucker's dead. He kicked the bucket back in January, February, something like that. You know, ha ha. Don't miss his sorry ass. Hope he's in a nice, warm motherfucking spot. And his fat-ass wife, now widow, whatever, don't give a shit, you know. Still hadn't got no money, but hey, that's all right. She's moved away from the neighborhood, so he can go fuck off. The neighborhood's better without her or her dead husband living up there. So fuck them all.
0: Wow, man.
3: Donnie!
0: Wow.
3: He's probably a little salty because the paper mill screwed the half the town, then left.
0: Probably. Or he went swimming in the river.
3: But this is all over the dog, man. That must have been a vicious dog bite. Because that's how it started. Yeah, he took him to court.
0: Oh, yeah.
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3: Monday.
5: September 28th. Happy birthday. Or...
3: Suck it. We got some good ones today. This one here has got a very nice ass. And the age.
5: Girl?
3: Oh, yeah. The age surprised me. Didn't know she was this particular age.
5: Let's see how long it takes me to figure out who this is.
3: The former Disney star.
5: McRae?
3: No, was Tate she McRae? Was she on Disney?
5: I don't know, but that's who you always are talking about with her.
3: Oh yeah, she got a nice ass.
5: Rear end on her.
3: Woo! No.
5: Give me the initials. Hey, do you know? It ain't Sabrina Carpenter.
3: You want me to give you the character she played? She was Lizzie McGuire.
5: Oh, Hillary, no. Am I right? Hillary?
3: Maybe.
5: Rodham Clinton? No.
1: Duff.
3: No, but
5: Duff.
3: Hillary Duff.
5: Oh, yes. Her grandpa owned a buffet that my parents put out of business.
3: He owned a brewery, too, I believe.
5: Dude, they had the best
1: your
5: buffet.
1: Did.
5: They had this spinny wheel. You'd go stand in a little stall, and the buffet nice. Was on a circle, and it would go around and around. And the other side would go into the kitchen so they could fill it up with stuff as it came back around.
3: Oh, I'd be a little nervous.
5: This is awesome.
3: Like what's coming out.
5: It's great.
1: It's exciting.
5: Yeah, but unless the stuff was... I felt like sometimes they were messing with me as a chunky kid that they'd make the circle go a little faster. I'd go from stall to stall trying to get more macaroni.
3: Steak's got underwear hair on it.
1: What
3: if it wheeled back around and there's a Slim Fast on your plate?
5: You know what?
1: Underwear hair.
3: What is this?
5: It surprised you.
3: Yeah.
5: Big birthday?
3: No, nope, not a big one.
1: I thought you met her.
3: I thought she was a little younger.
5: Nope, never met her. I've been around some swanky ladies before.
2: Ah, dang it.
5: 42.
1: 41.
3: She is only 39 years old, but I thought she was a little younger. She looks great, man.
5: I'm sure.
3: She wears a lot of skimpy stuff on her.
5: Oh, yeah.
3: When she's got kids and all, but man, she's thick.
5: The one that really
3: real thick.
5: Doesn't like irk me, but like the girl that plays Wednesday Adams.
3: Oh, who was it? God dang it! She was in Scram too, because we gave it away.
5: Yeah.
3: The TLC Motor Scram
5: but
3: 7.
5: She, I can't think of what her name is, but she like man, she looks. I don't know. Something ain't right. I'm not saying it's even drugs. Something ain't right.
3: What was it?
5: She's got this. Almost the same look that Miley Cyrus has now, where it's just like gaunt and
3: yeah. Well, at least she doesn't urinate in the highway.
5: Well, Oprah Winfrey did.
3: Yes, she did, and it was a dirt road too. You know, it was dusty.
5: That woman from the south.
3: Yeah, the color purple.
5: Oprah Winfrey.
1: Jenna Ortega.
5: That's it. Maker of taco shells.
3: Oh, you know, there was a pretty good movie she was in. They go out to the woods to film an adult video, but it's a horror movie.
5: Yeah.
3: And they all get killed.
1: Uh-oh.
3: She was in that. What's the name of that dang movie?
5: It was Batista in it?
3: No, there was like two or three of them.
5: I don't know.
3: It was like a series, the same character. I don't know. I talk a lot of out of my ass sometimes.
5: Yeah. Paige, how old is she?
1: I have no idea.
5: Okay. Well, let's just go for we've already guessed.
3: Yeah, we already guessed. You both missed it.
5: Is this a Jackass's birthday?
3: It is a Jackasser.
5: Wee Man.
3: No, not Wee Man Acuna.
5: Rab himself.
3: Not Rab himself.
5: Dark Shark.
3: Not Dark Shark.
5: The girl?
3: No. Which the girl didn't really do anything.
5: She didn't do anything in that new movie. Also, did you, honest to God, do you think part of that movie was AI generated? Because I do.
3: Yeah, but like which ones? Like it was mainly a highlight reel. Like the new movie.
5: Yeah, but I felt like some of that.
1: Was it
5: again?
1: Real?
5: Those guys are absolutely like real
1: crazy.
5: Yeah, but like something on one of the bits looked very fake to me. But I could also be in that world of thinking everything is now.
3: Now the old you got to be suspicious, right? You just have to be. It is Brandon Cole Margera's birthday.
1: Oh,

0: Bam. Emeril Lagasse's favorite Jackass. Is he in the movie?
1: I wonder if he ever met Farouk. No. Well, in an old bit, like Fatboy was saying, it's like a best of reel.
0: Pretty much.
1: Bam. April Sun.
0: Ape. If you know an April, call her Ape today.
1: Don't. They don't like it out there. Mm. They like Aprilis. What they like.
0: Real.
2: 45.
0: 46. Oh. So close. 47. Sorry. 47 years old.
1: Is he still with... So he's not married to the same girl that from Viva La Bam?
0: Oh, I don't think so. I think he's been through a couple since then.
1: Man.
0: I don't have music for Naomi Watts.
1: He lived here for a short time, right?
0: That or he was going to one of those.
1: We met from a realtor. He was looking.
2: Nice.
1: Because you know them realtors, they got a mouth wide open.
0: You
1: won't believe him saying, buying up here cliffs. That did a good impression of her, didn't
2: cliffs
1: it?
2: Cliffs
0: at Dang it.
1: Oprah's got a house here.
0: Oprah. Tom Glavine lives here, too. Oh, my God.
1: Dan Marina.
0: Dan, they gave Dan a house.
1: He did. He got a house for doing endorsements. Like, I'm for that.
2: Yeah.
0: I'm for that.
1: Let's do it. Joe Marzuka.
2: Lock me into that.
1: Give me a truck. All right, let's do some more games.
0: He'll hook it up for you. They'll give you a great deal at TLCmotors.com.
1: Yeah.
2: How about a car?
1: Taking care of business at TLC. Cindy Lauper.
0: This was in a movie this lady was in because this is the famous dance. The three of them danced to.
1: Three of them?
0: In Romeo and Michelle's high school reunion. Do you remember this dance?
1: Is it Mira Sorvino's birthday?
0: It is Mira Sorvino's birthday.
1: Paul's daughter.
0: She won an Oscar for Mighty Aphrodite, Woody Allen movie, back in the day. Not a bad movie. Her dad passed away.
1: Yeah, Paul's gone.
0: Don't put too much onions in the sauce.
1: You know, her name in Spanish means look. That's right.
0: It really does.
1: It really does.
0: Yeah.
1: I will say
0: Italian, though.
1: Mira Sorvino is 56 years old.
2: 55.
0: She is 59 years old. It says here she went to Harvard. Like, look at me.
1: She looks like now.
0: I got music for this one. I forgot about it. I think I got it.
1: God, yeah.
0: Let me see here.
2: God, yeah, on the music or God, yeah, on how she looks?
1: I love this song. I love this song, Paige. If he played Girls Just Wanna Have Fun, I may have to go change my britches.
0: You might.
2: Oh, God.
0: You remember this hit from the... It's mid-80s, maybe it's late-80s.
1: Dude, Valley Girl the movie?
2: Valley Girl.
1: Nicolas Cage?
0: No.
1: Joey Lauren Adams?
0: No.
2: Valley Girl.
0: It's the singer. Do you remember Moon?
1: Zappa.
0: Moon Unit Zappa.
2: Oh, wow.
1: Wow. You know, I've
2: heard that name a long time.
0: Frank's Baby Girl.
1: Yeah, I don't... I don't have a clue. And I never really understood her or Dweezil or really Frank, I understand.
0: Ahmet,
1: yeah.
0: Which one hosted the game show? It might have been Ahmet.
1: I think so, on Comedy Central or something.
0: Yeah.
1: Yeah, I'm just going to... I'm interested to know, but I don't care. 60.
2: 57.
0: She's also 59 years old. It was... Zappa went back and forth with Fritz Hollings a lot, right? When he was testifying for censorship in front of Congress.
1: Oh, I didn't know that.
0: Oh, yeah, he was... He had a lot of... A lot of back and forth with Ernest Hollings, old Frank Zappa.
1: Oh,
0: you want to guess? You might say suck it on this one.
1: Okay.
0: I don't know. Janine Garofalo. Which I haven't seen her in anything in a long time. Maybe you say Garofalo and I mispronounced it. I apologize.
1: Did her brother used to play for the Braves? Just kidding. That was Tony Graffanino. Don't look up his original name.
0: There's another one with that same, like, another baseball player with that situation.
1: There's a hockey player whose last name, his first name is Samuel. You go ahead and look it up. His last name, let me tell you how to spell his last name. F-A-G-E-M-O.
0: How do you say that?
1: I don't know. I'm glad I don't do sports talk, because I'd be like, you know what? I'm not going to say this name right now because
0: I'm not going to do it.
1: Yeah.
0: whoa. Okay. I don't know if that's the internet trying to.
1: He's from Sweden, it says here.
0: I looked up, is there a baseball player with these three letters in his name? Because I swore I saw it recently, like a Graphic Nino type situation.
1: Yeah, like a Ducote.
0: Look what this brings up. He played for the Red Sox in 1992, it says.
1: Oh, yeah.
0: Really?
1: Yeah.
0: I never heard that name.
1: Yeah, no cards. I've looked.
0: Really?
1: Yeah.
0: I mean, it is his name.
1: I know how to pronounce it, but I don't. You mean tell you how to pronounce it? It's his name. I'm not doing anything wrong. His name's Ethan Forget.
0: Oh, okay. Yeah. Not like the guy.
1: Nope.
0: The football player who used to play for Navy. His last name was, I think, Fago. It was just missing a G, but he sold a lot of jerseys.
1: Yeah.
0: Fago or Forgot?
1: Well, I don't know. I think you're thinking of the guy from Love Connection. And then you had the guy, Ducote played for Florida State?
0: Yeah, he did. Ducote Fag.
1: Yeah. Two G's. He's an OG with the two G's. Well, anyway, happy birthday.
0: Sold a lot of jerseys, too. Blah, blah, blah. Ed Sullivan.
1: Really big show.
0: We're the Beatles. We've been 125 years old.
1: I was going to say, like, when you think of him, first thought's Beatles, right?
0: Yeah. Oh, yeah.
1: Yeah.
0: We're the Beatles.
1: Outside of the Beatles, what do you think about Ed Sullivan?
0: Nothing.
1: David Letterman?
0: All the theater.
1: Exactly. Yeah. I mean, like.
0: Which was a secret to Studio 54.
1: Well, yeah. Look up the history of Jimmy Kimmel's studio, though. Find out them ain't all conspiracy theories.
0: By the way, Jimmy Kimmel's not in blackface as Karl Malone. He was in black body.
1: He was, dude, yeah. He was in whole black, like, kind of like, hey, he had to sit there for hours to be painted black, you know? It's almost like what the Wayans had to do to be the white chicks, you know? Got to give it up to him for sitting there that damn long.
0: Yeah, yeah.
1: Yeah.
0: Jenny Garofalo's 62, by the way. I forgot to tell you.
1: There we go. There we go.
0: Dang it, man. Woo! I'm telling you, for a Monday, it's pretty good stuff.
1: Yeah, I might need a nap today. I hate them, though. I do. I hate them so bad.
0: Paige says she'll take something that rhymes with a nap.
1: Mm.
0: Or, you know.
1: Well,
2: what's that?
1: Listen, don't smear her name, pal.
0: Yes, we're on the same page. I didn't even want to say it. I felt bad about it as soon as it left my mouth, to be honest with you.
1: Yeah. All right.
0: I don't want to violate your vaginal HIPAA. Is that even a thing?
2: Oh.
0: Genital HIPAA, I meant to say. Whatever.
1: What's HIPAA's between HIPAA. Your HIPAAs?
0: Hey! I don't want to violate what's between your HIPAAs.
1: Hungry.
0: Yeah.
1: All
2: right. You know. I don't know what you're talking about, but that's okay.
0: You should.
2: That area is fine today.
0: All right, well, today.
2: Just want to let you know.
1: Well, you did ask us to, over the weekend, to have some prayers for you, so I was just checking out.
2: Yeah.
0: We'll ask you again on Friday.
2: Okay.
0: You still good?
1: Okay, this person's trying to enunciate this on the text. Yeah, I can't. I'm not good at reading enunciate or whatever you say. Where it's.
0: What is that? Where it's like.
1: What is that called, Paige?
0: They tell you how it sounds.
1: Enunciation. I can't read those. I have to hear it. That's why I like the internet now. It's got the little mouse in there. Ah. Hey, ah. Wow. You click on it, it'll say it for you. It's like.
2: Oh.
1: Fagemo.
0: Yeah, it'll bring it down for you in syllables.
2: I'm not even going to attempt that because I'll say it wrong.
1: Yeah, well, Abe Vigoda, everybody.
0: You might not. She did give Abe Vigoda a middle name that was not there.
1: Two middle names, in fact.
2: Yeah, shame on me.
1: We're going to have a Truth and Consequences tomorrow. Now, which one? We don't have total verification for yet.
0: It's kind of first come, first serves at this point.
1: Well.
0: There's a couple out there say, look, what are we doing? We're going to make this happen.
1: Also, like, we can't. This isn't like a shot on Fatboy. This is like on. We can't like decide the day before. Like we gotta have this like out planned a little bit more than that. So
0: yeah, logistics, man.
1: Appreciated the email today, but like that's too soon to try to do that. But this other one now.
0: It's kind of a dumb email too, to be honest with you.
1: I didn't think it was dumb. I just think he didn't say what he was going to do with Truth Consequences. Was he going to break up with his
2: over food?
1: Girlfriend over food?
0: Because they got diarrhea. Like her brother's gave him diarrhea.
2: I mean, he can't control his own body there and you go. What goes in his mouth and out his butt.
1: We're going to leave it right there. Good morning, everybody.
3: This is the Rise Guys, Matt Mann.

0: probably.
1: Oh, yeah.
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4: Ugly could not be ugly enough. What am I talking about? South Carolina fans, you know what I'm talking about. Saturday night against Alabama. Well, the score was ugly enough. However, what happened with Shane Beamer and Dylan Stewart, a guy who's making a lot of money to play college football? Was that not just downright embarrassing? And then the breaking news on Sunday, yesterday, that Dylan Stewart has been suspended from the South Carolina football team indefinitely, as he should be, making a mockery of what South Carolina football should be. An embarrassing night. Where do things go now for Shane Beamer and the Gamecocks? What do you think? 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

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I'm Paige with you, and this hour, if you love NASCAR, you better be listening.

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Good luck on Paige. 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
0: You do now. You are going to NASCAR's biggest race in Charlotte, the Bank of America 400.
1: Thank you, Paige.
0: All right. Well, congratulations, Chris. Who are you going to take?
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Today, party people, we are celebrating National Drink Beer Day. Also coming up this hour, I'm going to hook you up with tickets to get into the Shinedown Throwdown. But right now, let's get into some Metallica. This is Nothing Else Matters. I'm Paige on 93.3 The Planet Rocks.

The Shinedown Throwdown, brought to you by Adam and Eve of Greenville, is going to be at the Foundry at Jetson Mill. It's an exclusive free acoustic concert with Brent Smith and Zach Myers from Shinedown. 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

10 minutes from now, you can be on your way to the Shinedown Throwdown at the Foundry at Jetsamil, brought to us by Adam and Eve of Greenville. 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It goes down on Thursday, October 8th. 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
1: Saturday night, Weezer will be at the Spectrum Center in Charlotte. 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

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This could be your lucky day, too. 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

For those of you who tried to win Throwdown tickets, I've got another pair to give away at the end of this show. The Shinedown Throwdown coming to the Foundry in Greenville, brought to you by Adam and Eve of Greenville. It's a free, exclusive acoustic concert with Brent Smith and Zach Myers from Shinedown. It goes down on October 8th, next Thursday.

0: October 8th, next Thursday. And if you want to go, I'll give you another chance at the end of the show. Right now, here's Nine Inch Nails, Closer, for Benji, 93.3 The Planet Rocks.
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0: What's going on, Greenville P1s? I'm Brent.
1: I'm Zach, and we are in the band Shinedown. And guess what?
0: What's
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0: Oh, snap.
1: On October 8th. And the only way to win.
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0: Well, you should do that.
1: And it's a Shinedown throwdown. Or a throwdown the Shinedown.
0: Yeah.
1: However you
0: want. Two fourths of Shinedown.
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Shinedown Throwdown is going to be at the Foundry at Jetson Mill, brought to us by Adam and Eve of Greenville. It's an exclusive free acoustic concert and singing. Brent Smith and Zach Meyer is going to be playing guitar. And that goes down next Thursday, October 8th. In Greenville. And if you want to go, I'm looking for caller number 13, 1-800-774-0093. Good luck on page right now. 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
15: 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The

0: Powers down kryptonite for Wanda, who's going through her last stage of chemo, and she's doing really well. So I got to play that for you and let you know, Wanda, that I pray for you every day. We all do. But I got to give away these tickets right now. Who wants to go to the Shinedown Throwdown at the Foundry? Well, you are my winner, sir.
1: Yes.
0: You're going to go see the Shinedown Throwdown at the Foundry at Judson Mill.
1: Yes.
0: Heck yeah. Who are you going to take?
1: God.
0: Who will you bring?
1: I'm going to take my best friend.
0: Well, that's awesome. What you doing right now?
1: I'm actually working.
0: I know the feeling. Well, tell me who your concert leader is.
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Right now it's Collective Soul, December. 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

I want to thank everybody that came to the Slice on Saturday from 2 to 4. That was so much fun in Simpsonville. And I appreciate each and every one of you trying to win those tickets. And the game, the Panthers play Detroit Sunday, October 4th. And the pregame is at 7:20. 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Here's Tom Petty, Run It Down a Dream on The Planet.

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12: This afternoon, expect sunny skies with a high of 81.
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Right now, here's Jet. Are you going to be my girl on 93.3 The Planet Rocks?

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I say you look so fine that I really want to make you mine. 4, 5, 6, come on and get your kicks. Now you don't need

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1: Tomorrow, some of us will wake up and it will be our last day on this earth. It will be unexpected and without warning. Each year, 250,000 people will die from medical malpractice, the third leading cause of death in America. 43,000 will die in a car or truck crash. 6,000 will die working on the job. 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

If you are from North Carolina, today's your day to celebrate. Happy North Carolina Day. It's also National Drink Beer Day. I'm PJ with you with Van Halen. Here's You Really Got Me on 93.3 The Planet Rock.

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93.3 The Planet rocks the afternoon. What's up, Stone Man? Welcome in as we kick off a week. Well, a partial week. I'll be flying out to Tahoe on Wednesday to go see my dad, but I'll be doing my show from out there as well, which is kind of neat. But I got Shinedown tickets for you today two times, 3:30 and 5:30. Look forward to it.

to go see Shinedown, Brent and Zach, 5:30 and 3:30. Yeah, I did it backwards. See if you could just follow along. 3:30 and 5:30 today, your chance to get invited in

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Who wants to go see Shinedown? 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
1: P1 Folly.
0: Where you at, P1 Folly?
1: Right now, currently at work.
0: Where are you working at?
1: Up in Shelby.
0: Are you open the night of the 8th?
1: I sure am. That's my wife's birthday.
0: Hell yeah! Happy birthday to your wife, and you're going to the show.
1: Hell yeah.
0: Welcome into the rest of the P1s. You're going to join us at the Foundry October 8th. This is going to be an outstanding show, along with Adam and Eve of Greenville. Are you ready for the gig?
1: Oh, yeah.
0: Who set you up with the best concerts, man?
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0: What's up, P1 Stone Man? I'd hope you don't mind. I'm making plans for you Sunday, October 11th. I want you to join us at Charlotte Motor Speedway. Why? Well, there's going to be a good concert beforehand. It's a country dude. His name's Tyler Hubbard. You might have heard of him. But then again, you might have heard of the chase for the Big Cup. And there's a lot of drama in it this year. Kansas Speedway last weekend was insane. And not as bad as it was at Bristol. 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You want to tailgate, you want to barbecue, you want to have a few beverages. 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You want to join us? 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

Headed over the mountain to Asheville, 93.3 The Planet Rocks, and go see some P1s up there. By the way, if you're headed up to the mountain, you want to find out the cheapest gas prices, give me about 8-9 minutes. 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Stand by.

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Would Jeremy pay $4 a gallon for gas? 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I would have to say Mother.

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5:30 this afternoon, another chance to get invited to the Shinedown Throwdown with me, the Stone Man. 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

Now, back in the day, there was a dude that had a lot of videos on MTV, but the MTV Music Awards last night, well, Madonna and whatever was on her ass, I have no idea. I think the best thing out of the whole evening was the Nirvana Vanguard Award with the boys from Nirvana. Pat Smear standing there just lit up a cigarette and just, he's being happy. That's fine for Pat. But Dave, ever the statesman, gotta tell you, man, that was the best thing out of the whole night. Other than that, it was BS. You think? I got the video, 933 The Planet Rocks on Facebook.

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1: So you think you're pretty smart, huh?
2: I do okay.
1: Yeah, but can you
2: play all your favorites?
1: Yeah.
2: Yup.
1: Really?
2: Really.
1: Like right now?
2: Sure. The Planet.

0: Actually, Ed Roland actually worked on that song a decade before Collective Soul was started. He was walking around New York City and just, you know, it's the world I know. Coming from Georgia, he went up to New York City and learned about that. I was equated that song with 9/11, and for some reason, I think when I first got into that song, I thought it was all about 9/11, and come to find out, no. Stupid stone man. No, it wasn't, but it was all about Ed and his brother Dean. Their first single was Shine, but it was all about Ed going into New York City for the first time. And just like, then again, I'll babble on and I'll shut up because I got to give away tickets. Who dis?
1: Stone man, what's going on?
0: Who's this?
1: It's Chris.
0: You're a winner, Chris!
1: All right.
0: Now you got to give me a hell yes.
1: Hell yeah.
0: You're going to join us at Shinedown with Brent and Zach Thursday, October 8th. You going to bring anybody with you?
1: Oh, yeah. I'm going to bring my girlfriend.
0: There you go. That's going to be a nice little date night, if you know what I mean. Wink, wink, nod, nod. Judson right. Mill, it's going to be a good time. And also, Adam and Eve is going to be there. So you might have a little date night, maybe enhancement of the evening. Dude, who set you up with the best concerts?
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0: All right, P1's NASCAR fans, here we go. The race for the chase is heating up. Kansas last weekend was not as bad as it was in Bristol, especially the drama. But especially when it comes to the legendary oval at Charlotte Motor Speedway, there's going to be a buttload of drama. And you got to see it, too, because you love NASCAR. Sunday, October 11th, there's going to be a concert with Tyler Hubbard. 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Even if you don't, man, it's still country rock, right? So come join us. We're going to be up there. And, oh, by the way, Panthers have a bye week that week. So if you're thinking about going up to a Panthers game, don't worry. 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

one's never a loser. 93.3 The Planet rocks. Never a loser, especially if you want to get into the Shinedown Throwdown. 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

giving you the finger, and 93.3 The Planet rocks, and I got to say props to a good friend of mine, two good friends of mine, Paul Constantine, for letting us go fly up in your aircraft over the weekend to Richmond, Virginia, to go see the Paladins play, also Kirk Fisher as well. 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
9: 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These products are not intended to diagnose, treat, cure, or prevent any disease.
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2: See, I'm an amateur psychologist, a master of body language. So, no, I'm not checking you out. Not like that anyway, but got a nice ass on you, sir.
1: Paige. I'm only kidding. Just busting ovaries. And fat boy.
3: Don't ask, don't tell is a pretty good policy. I have a similar one. I don't ask because I don't give a f***.
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0: I have a similar one. I don't ask because I don't give a f***.
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0: 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And more than anything, it needs a roof. 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Guy Roofing. 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